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0: Ella Langley, choosing Texas on 92.3 KSSK. Jimmy the Geek here, and you know, we talked about Golden from Huntrix, the song of last year. That is definitely the song of this year. Everywhere you go, people are singing that one. And speaking of singing, we've got a contest where your singing could win you front row tickets to Journey's final performance ever here in Hawaii. Remember, they got the three shows coming up, but the September 8th one, that's it. That's the last one. You want to be there? 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

0: Taylor Swift, Opalite, right here on 92.3 KSSK. It's Jimmy DeGeek on your Aloha Sunday, and we are ready for Foodie Friday again with a new restaurant sponsor, by the way, Chart House Waikiki. If you haven't been, it's a must. Now, we've been several times. It's one of our favorites. The location is great. The view is great. But the food, come on. Just make sure you follow us on Instagram at KSSK Hawaii for your chance to win. You'll play along with whatever Mandy and I do on the video this week. And then on Friday, some lucky person will win $100 to Chart House Waikiki.
1: From the KSSK News Center, I'm Roger Mari. Tropical Storm Lowell has entered the central North Pacific. The National Hurricane Center said at 11 a.m. Lowell was centered about 985 miles east-southeast of Hilo and was moving westward at 13 miles per hour. The official track keeps Lowell to the south of Hawaii as a hurricane. However, there's the potential that it could come close to the islands during the time frame from Friday, September 4th through September 9th. Ontario Premier Doug Ford says a trade war will hurt both the U.S. and Canada. Appearing on ABC's This Week, Ford called President Trump's tariffs on Canada, quote, probably the worst move, unquote, he could make. Ford also ripped Trump's executive order to rename Lake Ontario Lake America, calling it something out of Saturday Night Live. Jury deliberations in Massachusetts will continue Monday in the Lindsay Clancy murder trial. Clancy admits to strangling her three young children in 2023, but pleaded not guilty to three counts of first-degree murder by reason of insanity. Prosecutors allege the killings were premeditated, while the defense says Clancy suffered a postpartum psychotic break. From the KSSK News Center, I'm Roger Mari.
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0: Hawaii's feel-good favorites from yesterday and today. 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

0: It is 92.3 KSSK, Jimmy the Geek here on your Aloha Sunday. And sports, a lot going on in Hawaii in the world of sports. We'll talk about it all tomorrow. Remember recently we had the kid from IAEA, the quarterback, Fatboy Jesus Capesi, who was the impact player for his game, and the interview happened and all that. And it went viral, picked up nationally because of his name, Fatboy Jesus Capesi. Who will be the next local kid to go viral? We'll talk sports tomorrow morning at 6:15 and 7:45 right here on KSSK.
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It is 92.3 KSSK with Jim and the Geek on your Aloha Sunday. And yeah, kind of sad. It's starting to wrap up. We're getting to that realization. Got to go to work tomorrow. But just keep this in mind. Next week is a 3-day weekend. Labor Day on Monday. How cool is that?

0: Stars risking it all right here on 92.3 KSSK. It's Jimmy the Geek on your Aloha Sunday, getting ready to head out because I've got to get my beauty sleep. Yeah, Perry and the Posse will be back in full force tomorrow morning at 5 a.m. We'll have all your news, your weather, your traffic, your sports. 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
1: From the KSSK News Center, I'm Roger Mari. Tropical Storm Lowell has entered the central North Pacific. The National Hurricane Center said at 11 a.m., Lowell was centered about 985 miles east-southeast of Hilo and was moving westward at 13 miles per hour. The official track keeps Lowell to the south of Hawaii as a hurricane. However, there's the potential that it could come close to the islands during the time frame from Friday, September 4th through September 9th. Ontario Premier Doug Ford says a trade war will hurt both the U.S. and Canada. Appearing on ABC's This Week, Ford called President Trump's tariffs on Canada, quote, probably the worst move, unquote, he could make. Ford also ripped Trump's executive order to rename Lake Ontario Lake America, calling it something out of Saturday Night Live. Jury deliberations in Massachusetts will continue Monday in the Lindsay Clancy murder trial. Clancy admits to strangling her three young children in 2023, but pleaded not guilty to three counts of first-degree murder by reason of insanity. Prosecutors allege the killings were premeditated, while the defense says Clancy suffered a postpartum psychotic break. From the KSSK News Center, I'm Roger Mari.
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1: 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It's Benson Boone on 92.3 KSSK with Hawaii's feel-good favorites from yesterday and today on a sunny Sunday. Chad Matthews here for the rest of the weekend.

0: Huntrix and Golden on 92.3 KSSK, Hawaii's feel-good favorites from yesterday and today with Chad Matthews. And to play on the radio for the weekend, lots of feel-good favorites ahead. Jason Mraz, Gautier coming up. And coming up this week, we're going to figure out a winner because the Journey concerts are coming up. But we've got this contest going on right now on Instagram. You can sing. Yeah, no matter how good or bad you think you are, you participate in our Journey to the Front Row karaoke contest, and you could be in the front row for the historic final show that's coming up already next Tuesday. Next Tuesday, the 8th. Get on IG, go to KSSK Radio, that's where we are. Find the post, follow the instructions, and it could be you that's here.
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Hawaii's feel-good favorites from yesterday and today, 92.3 KSSK. Been so pleasant all weekend long, but we do have another storm that we are tracking. Just moved into the central Pacific, still tropical storm, Lowell, but expected to be a hurricane. Will it grow into that by the next report at 5 o'clock? We're going to find out for you coming up.

Shaboozy and friends with a weekend activity on 92.3 KSSK, Hawaii's feel-good favorites from yesterday and today with Judd Matthews. Manic Monday starts tomorrow. Make sure you're here to win your trip to Vegas. Still can send you to our iHeartRadio Music Festival. 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

0: It's Kehlani with a giant hit, but apparently she is on the injured list right now. Saw online over the weekend she had to cancel a couple of shows. No details, but they said a lot of pain. So don't know, stomach pain or she twisted an ankle or something. But anyway, she's off the road for a little bit. Supposed to be back on stage by this weekend. 92.3 KSSK, Hawaii's feel-good favorites from yesterday and today. And Judd Matthews here. I spend far too much of my time online scrolling the news. That's how I knew that. We are heading towards 5 o'clock. We will grab that latest report on Tropical Storm Lowell, which just moved into the Central Pacific. Latest track and wind speeds and direction and all that's coming up with the next major report at 5 o'clock this afternoon. Got that coming up. Plus, Charlie Puth to kick off another hour of Feel Good Favorites next.
1: From the KSSK News Center, I'm Roger Mari. President Trump says he'll fill the strategic national reserves with Venezuelan oil. Trump made the comment in a Truth Social post on Sunday, writing that the, quote, topping out, unquote, process will begin very shortly. It comes after Trump announced that the U.S. had, quote, secured majority U.S. control of more than 65 billion barrels of proven oil reserves in Venezuela at no cost to the American taxpayer, unquote. Officials say more than 20 people are missing in Grand Canyon National Park after parts of the canyon were hit by flash flooding. The National Park Service called for anyone who knows hikers or backpackers who were in Bright Angel Canyon and the Phantom Ranch area on Saturday afternoon when flash floods hit to provide information to park authorities. Forecasters say Tropical Storm Lowell entered the Central Pacific this morning and is on track that will bring it south of Hawaii as a strong Category 2 hurricane by the end of this week. According to the Central Pacific Hurricane Center on Oahu, Lowell had maximum sustained winds of 50 miles per hour at 5 a.m. and was centered about 1,070 miles east-southeast of Hilo. From the KSSK News Center, I'm Roger Mari.
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Number one hit for Aerosmith. Start off the 5 o'clock hour here on 92.3 KSSK. Hawaii's feel-good favorites from yesterday and today with Judd Matthews. Latest report on Lowell. It is out. We'll dive into that coming up in just a couple of minutes. Hang on.

0: It's Olivia Dean, of course, and Man I Need on 92.3 KSSK, Hawaii's feel-good favorites from yesterday and today with Judd Matthews hanging out here. A beautiful weekend, and should be a mostly beautiful week too, but it is the peak of hurricane season. So here we go again. We've got another storm to watch through the week, and that is Tropical Storm Lowell, which moved into the Central Pacific overnight. Lowell still a good distance away, about 950 miles to the east-southeast of Hilo, and it is continuing to churn to the west at about 12 miles an hour. And right now, as of 5 o'clock, latest report from National Hurricane Center and Central Pacific Hurricane Center, the cone of concern, which everybody checks first, has Lowell traveling a good distance south of the state, even south of the Big Island right now, expected to pass by us to the south as of the current track Wednesday through Thursday. Good news is that according to another map with the National Weather Service, the tropical storm force winds, well, they don't even touch the Big Island and not anywhere near Oahu at this point. But as always, when one of these is in the neighborhood, we got to keep an eye on it because conditions can change, et cetera. You know exactly what I'm talking about. So keep in touch with us. We will keep you informed every step of Lowell's journey as it hopefully just scoots by to the south of us. Good reminder to make KSSK your number one preset on the free iHeartRadio app, so we are no more than a touch of a button on that phone away.
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Miles Smith on 92.3 KSSK, Hawaii's feel-good favorites from yesterday and today with Chad Matthews. And yes, we can do the math. We can see that the iHeartRadio Music Festival is coming up in Vegas, just about 3 weeks away now. We still have trips to send you there to see it all and all those stars. First chance to win one of those trips tomorrow morning, 9 a.m.

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0: Travis is back in training camp, and for the most part, Taylor's been pretty quiet through the summer. I hope she's enjoying being a newlywed. It's all you can hope for, right? 92.3 KSSK Hawaii's feel-good favorites from yesterday and today. And Chad Matthews here heading towards 6, and we'll start another hour of feel-good favorites with Sia coming up next. Wanted to say congratulations to all of those, everybody who participated in the Waikiki Rough Water Swim this morning. Always a challenge, and I mean, I can swim, but not like that. Not like that. These people are just spectacular. There's fins and no fins category. So those with no fins, and I hope I say this name right, is it Wubby Kupski? Wubby Kupski is your winner in the no fins category. Guy, 56 minutes and 3 seconds. Right behind him, 56 minutes and 13 seconds, Patrick Ransford. Right behind Patrick in third place, Thomas Rathbun at about 56 minutes and 33 seconds. And right behind Thomas was Evan Pickles, and he got 56 minutes and 53 seconds. The next person over the line, no fins, was the first female to win. And she's fifth place overall. Allison Arnold, congratulations. With fins, Christine Olson picks up the victory. 1 hour, 5 minutes, 46 seconds. Alex Tomaszewski was second. Stephen Braley, third. Michael Marshall, fourth. And Aaron Green, fifth. But everybody that participated, you're superstars. Congratulations from 92.3 KSSK.
1: From the KSSK News Center, I'm Roger Mari. Tropical Storm Lowell has entered the central North Pacific. The National Hurricane Center said at 11 a.m. Lowell was centered about 985 miles east-southeast of Hilo and was moving westward at 13 miles per hour. The official track keeps Lowell to the south of Hawaii as a hurricane. However, there's the potential that it could come close to the islands during the time frame from Friday, September 4th through September 9th. Ontario Premier Doug Ford says a trade war will hurt both the U.S. and Canada. Appearing on ABC's This Week, Ford called President Trump's tariffs on Canada, quote, probably the worst move, unquote, he could make. Ford also ripped Trump's executive order to rename Lake Ontario Lake America, calling it something out of Saturday Night Live. Jury deliberations in Massachusetts will continue Monday in the Lindsay Clancy murder trial. Clancy admits to strangling her three young children in 2023, but pleaded not guilty to three counts of first-degree murder by reason of insanity. Prosecutors allege the killings were premeditated, while the defense says Clancy suffered a postpartum psychotic break. From the KSSK News Center, I'm Roger Mari.
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The weekend on the weekend at 92.3 KSSK. Hawaii's feel-good favorites from yesterday and today crossing past 6, and that sun will be down before you know it. Earlier and earlier nowadays. I'm Chad Matthews. Movie results from the weekend coming up next.

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0: Justin Bieber, enjoying being a dad nowadays, kicking back, no tours, but a lot of good music coming from him. And it's Daisy's right there on 92.3 KSSK, Hawaii's feel-good favorites from yesterday and today. And Chad Matthews with you at the box office this weekend. Again, no change. But I got to say, by this time next week, I think Spider-Man's run at number one will be over next weekend. But not this weekend. It's number one with about $22.5 million in box office takes. Spider-Man Brand New Day heading into Labor Day weekend in the number one spot. Number one throughout the entire month of August. At number two, a movie I wasn't sure was going to do well. First of all, it's been bottled up in Hollywood for like 2 or 3 years. They didn't want to release it. And then I thought, looking at it, does anybody remember anymore? Because there are so many kids' cartoon choices. Does anybody remember Looney Tunes and the Roadrunner and Coyote? Just classic stuff. Coyote versus Acme is the movie. On Rotten Tomatoes, a 96% critic score, a 94% audience score, and it racked up about $15.5 million at the box office. Well, good for them. Second place this weekend, not bad. Coyote versus Acme. The Odyssey in third place was about $14 million. Insidious, the latest chapter with that, out of the further, it's fourth place. And The Dog Stars, not great reviews, but still pulled in fifth place this weekend with about $8 million.
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0: Tame Impala and Jenny together. It's Dracula, 92.3 KSSK, Hawaii's feel-good favorites from yesterday and today. As the sun makes its slow exit from the weekend, and we got to face a full work week. I'm Chad Matthews, but the weekend's not done yet. And a fun one from Katy Perry to start off another hour of feel-good favorites into your night. No matter what you're doing, keep us on 92.3 KSSK.
1: From the KSSK News Center, I'm Roger Mari. Tropical Storm Lowell has entered the central North Pacific. The National Hurricane Center said at 11 a.m. Lowell was centered about 985 miles east-southeast of Hilo and was moving westward at 13 miles per hour. The official track keeps Lowell to the south of Hawaii as a hurricane. However, there's the potential that it could come close to the islands during the time frame from Friday, September 4th through September 9th. Ontario Premier Doug Ford says a trade war will hurt both the U.S. and Canada. Appearing on ABC's This Week, Ford called President Trump's tariffs on Canada, quote, probably the worst move, unquote, he could make. Ford also ripped Trump's executive order to rename Lake Ontario Lake America, calling it something out of Saturday Night Live. Jury deliberations in Massachusetts will continue Monday in the Lindsay Clancy murder trial. Clancy admits to strangling her three young children in 2023, but pleaded not guilty to three counts of first-degree murder by reason of insanity. Prosecutors allege the killings were premeditated, while the defense says Clancy suffered a postpartum psychotic break. From the KSSK News Center, I'm Roger Mari.
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0: It's Pink on 92.3 KSSK, Hawaii's feel-good favorites from yesterday and today as we wind down the weekend together. I'm Chad Matthews, Teddy Swims, Celine Dion with a throwback, and much more as we move ahead next.
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Hawaii's feel-good favorites from yesterday and the day, 92.3 KSSK with Judd Matthews. And, of course, we, along with you, are tracking Lowell on a course right now to be south of Hawaii, but anything could happen this coming week. 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

0: making the booty move with that song. I just might. Bruno Mars on 92.3 KSK, Hawaii's feel-good favorites from yesterday and today. We are heading towards 8 o'clock and more to come. I'm Chad Matthews. In fact, a few more party songs from Morgan Wallen and Post Malone and Miley Cyrus next.
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Hawaii's feel-good favorites from yesterday and today, 92.3 KSSK. It's going to be a party in Vegas with our iHeartRadio Music Festival. 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

0: So Easy to Fall in Love. That's Olivia Dean on 92.3 KSSK, Hawaii's feel-good favorites from yesterday and today with Judd Matthews. And mahalo to everybody that stopped by through the day yesterday. We are out at three different locations for the Hawaii Food Bank Food Drive. 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And whether it's actual physical donated goods or donating money so the Food Bank can continue their mission, it's all dependent on you, and you came through once again. 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It's just a huge undertaking. But again, it's all powered by you. So thank you so much. And there's no other words to say. Your generosity, your kokua is incredible. Thank you. From 92.3 KSSK.
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One feel-good favorite after another all night for you on 92.3 KSSK. We're not done with the weekend just yet. Here's Kid Laroi and Justin Bieber now.

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Hawaii's feel-good favorites from yesterday and today, 92.3 KSSK. I can't tell you how happy I am to see that in the box office rundown this week, which we'll cover in full a little bit, Coyote versus Acme. Big movie this weekend. I thought everybody forgot about all the old Looney Tunes, but apparently not. I love it. I'm going to go watch some tonight after I'm off the air.

The diva herself, it's Mariah Carey, and I'll always be my baby. Good song to start the 9 o'clock hour on 92.3 KSSK, Hawaii's feel-good favorites from yesterday and today, on the weekend, and every single workday. I'm Chad Matthews, from the movies, it's Huntricks.

0: Hollywood and Magic on 92.3 KSSK, Hawaii's feel-good favorites from yesterday and today with Judd Matthews. Talked about this a little bit earlier, but I want to make mention of it again because I think participating in this event, like participating in the Hapalua and the full Honolulu Marathon, and these are signature athletic events that we do every year, and this morning was one of them. Han tries another one. This one is the Waikiki Rough Water Swim. And so many swimmers that have been training and practicing, they come out and they tackle the waves. It was 2 to 3 feet Hawaiian style waves this morning. Not as rough as it's been in previous years, but still pretty tumbling and turning out there in the open ocean. And congratulations. Now, they split the categories into fins and no fins. You are allowed to wear fins, but you get, you know, put in a different category. So the no fins category, The first five all finished within a minute of each other. And I think I'm saying this right. I think it's Wubby or Wubby? I don't know. Wubby Kupski is your winner. 56 minutes and 3 seconds for the full rough water course. And then down to number five overall, but first female, Allison Arnold. Congratulations to her on a time of 57.09. With fins, champion is Christine Olsen. She finished in 1 hour, 5 minutes, and 46 seconds, followed by Alex Tomaszewski. So those are the top finishers, but everybody that participated, you're awesome. You're an awesome you're awesome for doing it, because not a lot of swimmer, even though I know how to swim, I know I'm not good enough for that. So congratulations.
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Hawaii's feel-good favorites from yesterday and today, 92.3 KSSK. We've still got trips for two to Vegas. Hotel, airfare, two tickets to both nights of our iHeartRadio Music Festival. We want to get you there, but this is the last week to win, okay? Yeah. So listen tomorrow morning, 9 o'clock, first chance to win here, 92.3 KSSK.

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0: It's Ella Langley on 92.3 KSSK, Hawaii's feel-good favorites from yesterday and today. And Jad Matthews here tonight. Ella got into a little bit of back and forth with Doja Cat, apparently, over the weekend, because Doja Cat had never heard of Ella Langley before. So, anyway, you can read about it on TMZ or our own website, KSSKradio.com. We will kick off another hour of Feel Good Favorites. It's just moments away with Benson Boone, star of our iHeartRadio Music Festival, plus Fergie, coming up next.
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But head to Pillow tonight. 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Did Spider-Man make it another week at number one? 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

0: I need. She's Olivia Dean on 92.3 KSSK, Hawaii's feel-good favorites from yesterday and today. And Judd Matthews here for the late night and at the box office. I will just kill the suspense right now. Yeah, Spider-Man is still the number one movie. Declining box office for sure. Even though some people probably went to go see it 10 times, even that audience is dwindling, and it'll be on streaming soon, no worries. But Spider-Man is number one again with a little over $22 million in box office take. At number two, though, was the far more interesting movie to me. Didn't get a chance to go see it this weekend, but it's a movie that, well, first of all, it had been held up in Hollywood for a number of years. Like, they had it in the can, and they just didn't release it. And for some reason, they decide to release it now. I don't know what the backstory is. But the second thing is, when I saw it was coming out, I'm like, does anybody remember and still love the old Looney Tunes cartoons from back in the 40s and 50s and 60s with the coyote and the Roadrunner? And of course, the coyote always got his products from Acme Products. The movie is called Coyote versus Acme, and Rotten Tomatoes. Critic score 96%, audience score 94%. It apparently is really good, and it's number two this weekend. $15.5 million, not over the top stupendous, but absolutely, I'm going to go see this. I love the old Looney Tunes stuff. I'm glad people remember. Rounding out the top five, The Odyssey was number three. It's still churning along, $14.5 million. Insidious falls to number four, and a movie that. As forgettable. It's called The Dog Stars. Not really great reviews. It showed up at number five in its debut.
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Hawaii's feel-good favorites from yesterday and today all night on 92.3 KSSK with Judd Matthews. And, well, full honesty, it's going to be another week of storm watch with Lowell churning in the Central Pacific now, south of us. But the track, we got to watch it all week, and we'll do it for you here.

0: Bruno on the tour trail right now across America. 92.3 KSSK, Hawaii's feel-good favorites from yesterday and today. With one more hour and some change to go in the weekend, we'll keep the energy up as we head towards 11 o'clock and beyond. I'm Chad Matthews. Good stuff from One Direction to start things off next.
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The legend himself to start off the 11 o'clock hour, your smooth criminal here in the late night. It's Michael Jackson, 92.3 KSSK, with Hawaii's feel-good favorites from yesterday and today, here for you all night long. I'm Chad Matthews. Justin Bieber steps up right now.

0: Demons and Imagine Dragons tonight at 92.3 KSSK, Hawaii's feel-good favorites from yesterday and today. With Judd Matthews riding through the late night till midnight, we'll hear from Maroon 5, Shaboozy coming up, and last-second happy birthday wishes for August 30th. Got them coming up, too. I'm going to spotlight a legend right now who's celebrating a birthday today, and he's not an entertainer. No, not at all. Not far from it. He's not a movie star, a TV star, a recording star, dancer, none of that. All the man has done all of his life, and it's been a long life, is make money. And probably influence how you think of money. One of his great sayings, maybe one of his greatest sayings about investing, be fearful when others are greedy and be greedy when others are fearful. And of course, he has other philosophical points as well. He's fascinating to read about. And he founded this little company called Berkshire Hathaway that everybody looks to see how the economy is going and what he's going to do next, even to this day when he turns 96 years old. He's legend. He really is. In the financial world, he's a legend. The Oracle of Omaha, Warren Buffett. Still going strong at 96.
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1: It's fun on 92.3 KSSK, Hawaii's feel-good favorites from yesterday and today. Judd Matthews here. It is August 30th, 2026, about ready to turn into the last one-third of the year. Four more months to go when we turn the calendar tomorrow. But tonight, it's still August 30th. And here we go. Last second happy birthday wishes. Actually, the youngest person on this list, we're going to do last because we're going to play a song from her. But we'll start off with Lisa Ling. Been around journalism a long time, does a bunch of great reports. Lisa Ling, now 53 years old today. Cameron Diaz, who everybody my age fell in love with from The Mask, and There's Something About Mary, and all the movies she's done since. The Holiday is another great one with her and Kate Winslet. Cameron Diaz, 54 years old today. Michael Chiklis, who was great on the old TV series The Shield. He is 63 today and one of my favorite comedians. Getting a little older, but no less grumpy. Louis Black. Louis Black, 78 years old today. Now we go to the other end of the list, and I said I'd play a song from her because it's her 37th birthday today. Happy birthday to Bebe Rexha. And here she is with one of the biggest songs of the last decade.

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0: Folded and Kehlani, who's on the injured list right now. She's had to cancel a couple of concerts. Nothing specified, just couldn't do them. Said she had some pain and stuff, so hopefully back on stage by Labor Day weekend, which is next weekend already. It's 92.3 KSSK, Hawaii's feel-good favorites from yesterday and today. And Judd Matthews here for one final time. Going to have feel-good favorites for you through the night. Pink and Wham coming up. And we cross over into Monday morning, and Perry and the Posse are here for you, starting in the morning and getting you caught up on everything with Lowell. We got to track it through the week. Right now, the cone of concern is south of the state, but we got to track it through this week. So we will do so. That'll be one of the lead stories and plenty more in the morning with Perry and the Posse here on 92.3 KSSK. Talk to you tomorrow afternoon.
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0: 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You make me
1: 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A good variety of music. You're not counting the minutes. You're just listening to music. That's probably a typical work day.
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1: 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It's the day we tell you what we've been streaming, and here's Olivia Dean.

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1: KSSK and Monday is here. It is the very last day of August. August is pow.
2: How did that happen?
1: Not a clue. We spent a lot of it, as I recall, not knowing where we were or what time it was because we didn't have any power. It was an interesting month. Van Morrison has a birthday today.
2: Oh.
1: Yeah, Van Morrison, the Brown-Eyed Girl, Moon Dance. He wrote for Rod Stewart, Have I Told You Lately That I Loved You?
2: I didn't know that.
1: I didn't either.
2: But the two songs you mentioned, those are the two songs I know from Van Morrison.
1: For sure. 81 years old today, Van is. What's going on out there? Number of dead in the Nepal flood. And by the way, we'll talk at 5:30. There's some chatter right now about what caused that or what may have caused that. And it wasn't climate change. I know, that's what they want it to be. Talk about it at 5:30. Yeah, the number of dead in the Nepal flood right now, over 900, with thousands still missing. More than a dozen people are missing and one person dead after a flash flood swept through our Grand Canyon. Yeah, the man's body recovered along the Colorado River, flash flood. They thought at first 20 people were missing. That was a preliminary figure. It's not right. The jury resumed deliberations already in the Massachusetts triple murder trial of Lindsey Clancy. The president is warning Iran, this is not going to go well for you. Iran hit us. Well, for one thing, we hit them. We took out one of their rocket launcher sites. And they retaliated. And they tried to send up some missiles to hit our troops over in Jordan, and it didn't work. We got them all. And he says, but now there's more for you. High costs, heavy traffic on the horizon if you're a Labor Day traveler on the mainland, or even here. Worst days to travel will be Friday, Saturday, and Monday. Just saying. Anything else going on? Well, the race for the Major League Baseball playoffs is heating up. Yeah. Red-hot Braves going for their 8th straight win, hosting the Giants. That should be interesting. And there's some other stuff, too. We'll talk about at 5:30. What about the markets? Got the Dow Jones right now down, to no one's surprise, down 339 points, 53,220. Anything going on here?
2: Well, Mike, weather officials say Tropical Storm Lowell could become a hurricane, but poses no threat to Hawaii. As of last night, Lowell had winds of 50 miles per hour, around 900 miles southeast of Hilo. Forecasters expect the storm to pass south of the state later this week. State officials say Lala has highlighted the need for more community resilience hubs. The hubs are community-led and coordinate food, supplies, and disaster training. They're also set up to pivot from everyday needs to emergency response. Finally, private practice doctors are raising alarms over HMSA payment changes taking effect tomorrow. HMSA will stop monthly payments for patients without a processed claim over the last 18 months. HMSA says patient coverage remains unchanged and the policies will provide clearer data about their care. KSSK News Time, it's 5:14.
1: Headline weather. Mostly sunny, isolated showers and breezy. It's going up to about 85 today. It looks very much like we might, well, you never trust a hurricane, of course. You never trust any storm. But we might skate through this one with just a little rain and humidity for a while. Today, though, pretty nice. 85 degrees. The winds will be in the 18-mile-an-hour trade wind range. And the humidity is fairly under control, 74%. For the moment, that's it.
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4: 92.3 KSSK weather from the Hawaiian Financial Weather Center.
5: Mostly sunny skies and isolated showers today with a high of 85. Trades 15 to 20, gusts up to 28. Tonight, partly cloudy and breezy with a low of 77.
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7: Yeah.
2: What happened? Where did August go?
7: It's gone.
2: Birthday today for Richard Gere.
7: Oh.
2: Pretty Woman, Chicago. He was an officer and a gentleman. And Primal Fear.
7: Yes, that's a great one.
2: With Edward Norton. Richard Gere is now 77 years old. So what's going on out there? Well, the number of deaths in Nepal's flood up way past 900 now. There is some online chatter, and I can't get to the bottom of it. So I'm just going to tell you what the online chatter is, and it's from people who seem to know what's going on in the area. China was apparently building some hydroelectric facility, it's on Google Earth, by that glacier. And all the construction may have caused a portion of the glacier to collapse, tumble down, and turn into the mudslide that killed all those people. Officially 900 and rising. Hard to get facts about it. We'll keep checking it out. Jeez. United States and Iran back to trading fire again after a month of relative quiet. How about that? Iran launched retaliatory strikes in the Middle East yesterday after we targeted some of their rocket launchers. All of the missiles they fired into Jordan at our troops were intercepted. No impact. We have a flood death in the United States, by the way. At least one person is dead. They're trying to locate some others believed missing after a flash flood swept through the Grand Canyon. Waters wiped out some footbridges, forced the evacuation of hikers and campers over the weekend, and damaged a water pipeline, which means the park has limited water ahead of the Labor Day weekend. So that might be a place to not go for your Labor Day weekend, you folks on the mainland who are going to drive there. Just so we remember, 5 years ago last Thursday was when the Kabul airport bombing happened. This is 5 years ago. Left 13 Americans and about 150 Afghans dead. It was the capstone of the Afghanistan debacle. Still, no accountability for the people who gave the orders and those that carried out the chaos. Plus, of course, we abandoned about $7 billion worth of military equipment and weapons, handing the Taliban, in effect, a kill list. They got all our information about our allies in Afghanistan and who our secret spies were. And we're still funding the Taliban. Did you know that? Yeah, we're still, you, the taxpayer, me, we are funding Afghanistan's government, which is controlled by terrorists. I do not understand any of that. That was one of the, anybody in the military was looking at that going, what the heck? How could that happen? New data on arrests of illegals from ICE, 50,000 arrests of illegals made in the month of July, 86% male, which means 14% women, really? Washington Post thought they had a scoop over the weekend. This will stick it to all the people who are trying to get these people deported. Quote, ICE has arrested more than 500,000 people since Trump came back to office, and nearly 40% do not have a criminal record. Wait a minute. That means that 60% do have a criminal record? And the other 40% are in the country illegally, which means they too have some strikes against them? Okay. All right. CNN continues to circle the drain. The network called CNN was forced to apologize to Dolly Parton's family. What did they do? There was a story reporting on her death with her picture there. And what they... that's not her picture, is it? No. That's a picture of Kelly Vaughn, who is probably the best-known tribute artist for Dolly Parton. She does tributes all over the country. CNN says they regret the error and apologize to the Parton family. The good news is Kelly Vaughn is coming to town. We told you there was going to be this Blue Note tribute to Dolly. That's Kelly Vaughn. She is going to be there. Blue Note, September 14th, a special tribute to Dolly from someone who looks enough like her so that whoever the sixth graders running CNN are, figure that had to be her. She'll be at the Blue Note to benefit the Dollywood Foundation. It's sponsored by Outrigger and Dita Holyfield. Our country girl friend, Dita Holyfield, will be over there emceeing the whole thing. BlueNoteHawaii.com if you want tickets, September 14th, to see her. The jury has resumed deliberations in the Massachusetts triple murder trial of Lindsey Clancy. The House of Representatives is back from their summer recess for 4 days. And then they get another recess for Labor Day. And then they won't be back until September 14th. You know, I have mixed emotions about that, because anytime Congress is in session actually doing things, that's when I worry more than when they're not. Just saying. Labor Day travelers, especially on the mainland, it's going to cost a little more this year, maybe about 2% more from last year for whatever. Well, heavy traffic, though. Hotel bookings are up 9%. Labor Day is a week from Monday today. AAA says best time to head to your destination will be Thursday morning. Okay, so if you're flying out here for someplace Thursday morning, that's great. Worst days for travel, always Friday, Saturday, and Monday. What about the Dow Jones? Oh, it's down 336 points, 53,223. It's been steadily there for quite a while. Okay, Mandy, what's going on here?
7: Well, Mike, weather officials say Tropical Storm Lowell could become a hurricane, but likely poses no threat to Hawaii. As of last night, Lowell had winds of 50 miles per hour, about 900 miles southeast of Hilo. Forecasters expect the storm to become a hurricane by tonight or tomorrow and should pass south of Hawaii later this week. Civil defense officials urge residents to monitor forecasts and review emergency plans. State officials say Lala has highlighted the need for more community resilience hubs. The hubs are community-led and coordinate food, supplies, and emergency training. They're set up to pivot from everyday needs to disaster response. By being pre-activated, programs like LA Pio, Social Services, and Vibrant Hawaii can begin aid within hours, not days. Private practice doctors are raising alarms over HMSA payment changes taking effect tomorrow. HMSA will stop monthly payments for patients without a process claim over the past 18 months. When patients visit multiple primary care providers, only the provider with the most visits will receive payment. HMSA says patient coverage remains unchanged and the policies will provide clearer data about their care. Finally, the University of Hawaii is withdrawing a policy regulating protests and free expression across its 10 campuses. The time, place, and manner policy took effect on an interim basis July 1st and restricted volume levels, protest locations, and activities. UH President Wendy Hensel said the university will continue refining the policy. KSSK News Time, it's 5:39.
2: The cops in Montclair, California are looking for a stolen truck. They want it back. It's a beer truck loaded with 50,000 cans. They want it back bad. There's a reward.
8: Yeah, there is.
2: For the Pabst Blue Ribbon.
8: Never mind.
2: Don't care. I'm sorry. Okay. We know the super hits in the movie theaters, right? Michael.
7: The Odyssey.
2: Brand Super Mario.
7: Yeah.
8: Toy Story 5.
2: Spidey. Toy Story 5.
7: Yeah, those are the big ones this year.
2: I am thinking right now, see if you can pick up my psychic transmissions. I'm thinking of a movie that had a budget of only $750,000.
7: I think I know what it is.
2: No A-list stars whatsoever.
7: Yep.
2: And it's grossed over $500 million this year.
7: I watched it. Obsession.
2: Absolutely.
8: Oh.
7: Yes. $750,000 budget. Unreal.
2: Shy guy can't tell the girl of his dreams how he feels, so he makes a wish, which becomes an absolute nightmare because his wish comes true. And, oh, it is the creepiest movie.
7: Yeah, his wish is, I want her to love me more than anything else in the world.
8: Whoops.
7: Yes.
8: And by the way, you mentioned that last week, that Callaway Good Good commercial.
2: Yes.
8: That's what they were spoofing. The movie Obsession. They were spoofing the movie Obsession when they made that commercial.
2: Oh, because she has an obsession with this driver.
8: No, he has the obsession with the driver.
2: Oh, he has it.
8: Yeah. So nobody can touch it. But then everybody who touches it becomes crazy. That was the whole premise of the ad.
2: Oh, I see. I'm sorry. Most people will get that as, why did he just knock that lady down?
7: I think the people who contributed to that $500 million will probably get the joke there.
2: They may. That's true. Yes. That was pretty darn good.
7: I bet the One Wish Willow, which is the thing that he, you know, made his wish upon, I bet that's going to be available for both Halloween and Christmas this year.
2: Oh.
7: It's supposed to be a little novelty toy, right?
2: If you come to the Perry House, we'll give you one.
7: Ah, yes, yes. Makes sense, though. Halloween's right around the corner.
2: It's perfect.
7: There's already the items in stores, as Jimmy mentioned. I see the displays expanding.
2: Really?
8: I wish I could win the Powerball. That's not asking for too much, is it?
2: No, not at all. But you never know how you will win the Powerball.
7: And even if she was unknown, Indy Navaretti, who plays the obsessed person.
2: Well,
7: very fantastic.
2: Well. Yeah, she's good. She's crazy. She is crazy.
7: She is so good in her role.
2: Mostly sunny today. Pretty nice day. I know Lowell's down south and Karina is on top of somewhere. and they're all coming here, but they're not coming here. Apparently, they're pretty sure that the track is not going to bring them here.
7: It's been rather accurate, but I agree with you. We never quite trust it 100%.
2: Don't ever trust a storm. Never trust a hurricane. Mostly sunny, isolated showers, breezy today, an 85-degree trade wind day with the humidity 74%, a little higher than last week. That's it.
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0: KSSK Radio, and here we go. The president dropped one of the big energy announcements of his second term on Friday evening. He said the United States and Venezuela just signed the biggest oil deal in world history. Well, it is. 65 billion barrels of Venezuela's proven oil reserves are now in the hands of America. We have control over it. It's good for Venezuela. We'll pay them. It's good for the United States. We'll refill the strategic national reserves. They got used, of course, a couple of years ago when the inflation was going crazy. Anything else going on? Not really. Opening bell rang this morning with stocks lower. Why? The Federal Reserve chairman says, you know, if inflation persists, the Fed has work to do. And this guy's the chairman, so that's a signal that he might raise rates if it doesn't come under control soon. I don't know that it will come under control soon because of the problems we're having over in Iran right now. Doesn't make sense, does it? So, yeah, maybe rates will not come down anytime soon, although this guy wants them to. Gold's at 44.71, the yen 159, oil 85 bucks a barrel, 10-year bond rate 4.76, Bitcoin's 78,000, and the Dow Jones down about 310 points, 53,250. We'll keep watching. Next fix at 6.
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5: Hey, Michael W. Perry. I've decided to make this a real easy pop quiz question to start the week. A really easy pop quiz question. Here you go. Name the name of our pop quiz guy. Great guy, big star, who, when he was young, appeared twice on the dating game. Played basketball at USC, almost the original Indiana Jones. Loves horses, owns a bunch of horses. You know who this guy is. Name the name of our pop quiz person, and I'll give you the answer at the end of the report. Box office news. No surprise to Spider-Man, number one again, and it's been out over a month. But hold on, coming in number two at the box office this weekend, and I'm not Looney Tunes. It was Looney Tunes. Coyote versus Acme. A huge surprise that just barely beat out the other juggernaut, Odyssey, also been out for over a month. It came in third. Got some blowback from some Ridley Scott fans via email for me dissing Ridley Scott's latest movie, The Dog Stars, which opened up this past weekend. The Dog Stars ended in the Dog House, 3,285 screens that appeared on over the weekend and took the muzzle. Only $8 million barks, or $8 million if you want to be official. What a flop. A big weekend in sports. This year's Little League World Series champion came from Curaçao. Beat America's Nevada for the Little League World Series championship. The winner of the Players' Championship, Fed Cup, Scottie Scheffler. I had a little money on him. And the NFL preseason games are over. And the first real NFL game will be played a week from Wednesday and will match up the horrible New England Patriots against the defending world champion Seattle Seahawks. You know, I love lists, and this list is by far, all the years I've been doing this, the most bizarre list I've ever come across. According to a company called Wallet Hub that surveyed, they said, over 100 cities, these are the happiest 7 cities in America. They considered housing, how far your money would go, fewer suicides, best mental health, less divorces, and other things, all by percentages of population. Number 7, happiest city, Portland, Maine. 6, Madison, Wisconsin. 5, Fargo, North Dakota. 4, South Burlington, Vermont. 3, Scottsdale, Arizona, which, by the way, I played golf there several times, extremely expensive. Number 2, Bismarck, North Dakota. And the shocker, number 1, happiest city in America, Fremont, California? What? I don't know. Okay, pop quiz question. I said it'd be easy. Great guy, big star, and when young, appeared on the dating game twice, played basketball at USC. He was almost the original Indiana Jones. He loves horses. Come on. I'm not going to bring up his driving instructions with his son when he drove off a 2-story parking lot there in Hawaii. I'm not going to bring that up. Come on. Yeah, Tom Selleck. Tomorrow, I love tomorrow's report. It's about big Hollywood stars and how they got their very bizarre start. That and a couple of surprises. That's tomorrow. We'll do that then. Mike Evans, aloha. See ya.
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4: Looks like Devin over there in the Starkey's Auto Repair Traffic Center. What you got?
11: Aloha and good morning. We got a lot of stuff popping up. We got a stall at the Middle Street Merge causing some slowing on the H1 side. Got a crash on Moanalua near Red Hill that's still causing some slowing coming away from H1 and H3. We got a big backup getting into the Naval Station this morning as well. We have a bit of a lineup there at the Radford Gate and the South Avenue Gate. And a little bit of slowing trying to make your way off of H1 as well, the exit at Hickam Curve. We have a new crash or stall reported before Fort Weaver as well on H1 eastbound. So now things are backed up before Kaualakai. It's going to take a little while to make it past Fort Weaver, but through Waipahu and Pearl City, it's just a little crowded and not really backed up at all. Things are looking pretty good through Nanakuli again now, too. No more slowing southbound on Farrington. I'm Devin Hennessy with your traffic.
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4: KSSK, and welcome to the very end. Yes, the tail end, the dregs of August. We're with you. It's Monday, August 31st, and it's a birthday for Debbie Gibson today.
16: Ah, Deborah.
4: She is love only in my dreams.
16: Yes.
4: 80s teen idol singer, Lost in Your Eyes.
16: She was 16, I think, when that album came out, and she wrote most of the songs.
4: She was the youngest person ever to hit number one with a song she wrote, sang, and produced.
16: Amazing.
4: And she's going to be at the Hawaii Theater this December. She's 56 now. Okay, find out what's going on out there in the world at 6:02.
16: Thank you, Mike. President Trump has vowed to hit Iran back hard. He told Fox News there will be a response after the U.S. and Iran exchanged strikes yesterday. Trump also lashed out at Iran in a Truth Social post and called it a failed nation. One person has been killed and around 15 others are unaccounted for after a flash flood swept through the Grand Canyon. The flooding destroyed footbridges, forcing the evacuation of hikers and campers. A man's body was recovered along the Colorado River. A tropical disturbance in the Gulf is set to bring heavy rain and thunder along the coast. The system is expected to reach the coast of Texas or Louisiana late today or tomorrow morning. It has a 70% chance of becoming a tropical depression or storm. Jury deliberations have resumed in the Massachusetts murder trial of Lindsay Clancy. Clancy admits to strangling her children in 2023, but pleaded not guilty to three counts of first-degree murder by reason of insanity. Prosecutors allege the killings were premeditated, while the defense says Clancy suffered a postpartum psychotic break. Ahead of the Labor Day holiday weekend, gas prices are ticking back up. AAA reports the average cost of regular gallon of gas is now $4.08. That's up a penny from yesterday. This comes as crude oil prices are also seeing a jump following renewed strikes between the U.S. and Iran. Finally, an effort to reveal more secrets of the universe is underway. That's what NASA said yesterday after the Nancy Grace Roman Space Telescope launched from Kennedy Space Center. NASA says the mission will help astronomers explore dark matter, dark energy, and worlds outside our solar system. KSSK News Time, it's 6:03. Let's have a look at what's going on with the markets this morning.
4: Yeah, not much. It went down, but it stayed in the same place. Dow Jones still down about 340 points, 53,218. We'll keep watching. What's going on around here?
16: Well, Mike, the Hawaii Supreme Court says Tommy Waters cannot seek a third consecutive city council term. Justices issued the decision Friday in a 3-2 ruling and ordered Trevor Ozawa and Tara Malia Gregory to advance to the November 3rd general election. Justices found Waters was elected to two consecutive four-year terms, regardless of how long he served. A Chinatown nightclub is accusing the Honolulu Liquor Commission of renewed retaliation. After a settlement last year, Scarlet Honolulu filed its second civil rights lawsuit alleging delayed license applications, restricted public records, and targeted enforcement actions. Scarlet says its extended hours application remains unresolved after more than 500 days. The city denies the allegations. Senator Brian Schatz met with local leaders to expand Native Hawaiian housing access. The roundtable was focused on development, partnerships, and policies that could increase affordable housing. Schatz and Alaska Senator Lisa Murkowski introduced legislation this year to modernize federal Native housing programs and fund them through 2033. Tens of thousands of applicants await residential leases. The Salvation Army is providing meals to Hilo residents still without power. Hurricane Lala left over 200 people at an apartment complex without electricity for 2 weeks. The Hilo Temple Corps will provide daily meals until power returns. The organization has already distributed more than 5,000 meals and food boxes. Finally, the Hawaiian Humane Society is waiving adoption fees for all animals during the final weekend of the Clear the Shelters campaign. The promotion ends today and applies to animals of all ages and species. Adoptions are available at the Mo'ili'ili and Ho'opili campuses, select Petco locations on Oahu, and a special off-site event at Kaiser Permanente West Oahu. KSSK News Time, it's 6:06.
4: And Mandy came up with this list, the most searched slang words of the last year.
16: Mm. We got to keep up with what these kids are talking about.
4: Exactly. So that's
17: word up.
4: That's
16: thank you, 1985.
17: Yeah, all right.
4: don't use that ever again. LARPing. To LARP.
17: Huh?
4: Live action role play.
16: Yes.
4: LARP.
16: Oh. It makes me think of the Renaissance fairs.
17: Yes.
16: That's what they called the LARPers.
17: Yes.
4: Exactly. The furries. I don't know what that is, but it's something a whole lot different. LARPing means you play one of those dress-up fantasy games, but it could be used broadly as pretending to be something you're not.
17: Right.
4: For example, the mayors of some of America's biggest cities are LARPing as competent leaders who know what they're doing.
17: Oh, that's right, yeah.
16: I catch what you're saying there.
4: Looking at you, New York, Chicago, L.A., and Seattle. LARPing, okay. Mogging.
16: Mogging, yes.
17: Mog.
16: It's kind of a new one.
4: To mog someone is to totally outperform them, to outshine them.
16: Uh-huh.
17: What's the etymology here?
16: That's a good question.
17: I get LARPing because it's an acronym,
4: it's
17: right?
4: An acronym, yeah.
17: Well, what is mogging?
16: I don't know. When the internet spawns a slang word, who knows where it started?
17: Well, I know where fetch started.
4: Fetch?
17: Or at least tried to be started.
16: Where? Mean Girls, right?
17: Yeah.
16: Yeah.
4: Well, that's right. Yeah.
17: Quit trying to make fetch a thing.
4: Cap. If something is cap, it's a lie.
16: Yes.
17: Yeah.
4: That's cap.
17: So you... Usually you hear it with no in front of it.
4: No cap means no cap. That. Truth. No yeah, cap. That means right. Truthfully, honestly.
16: Yeah. I hear that one way too often from
17: way
16: my 14-year-old.
17: Who probably calls you bruh.
16: He tries. Mom shuts it down.
4: By the way, these words are used mostly by Generation Alpha, which mm-hmm. is someone between the ages of 2 and 16. Mostly,
17: right.
4: I think it peaks around 12 through 14.
17: Yeah.
16: My son falls into both of those right there. He's 14.
4: There you go. Okay, so cap is...
16: cap and no cap.
4: No yeah. cap. Riz. We already knew this one.
17: Yeah, Riz.
16: Yes.
4: Short for charisma.
16: Yes. Yeah.
4: Riz means... Having riz means you're charming and smooth. You got style.
17: Yeah.
4: You're otherwise attractive.
17: Right.
4: No cap.
16: No cap, yeah.
4: And you're not playing it. You are it.
17: Yeah.
4: Okay. Chud.
17: Chud.
4: Do you remember a 1984 movie, CHUD? C-H-U-D?
17: No.
4: There's another acronym. It stands for Cannibalistic Humanoid Underground Dwellers. I vaguely remember this movie from the mid-80s.
17: Sounds horrible.
4: It was.
17: Oh, okay.
4: And kids now use it as another way to say loser.
17: Ah.
16: I have heard it used in that context. I didn't know the acronym, though.
4: Yeah.
17: I'm going to be honest with you. That sounds exactly like what I'm... As soon as you said it, I'm like, it's not a good thing.
16: No.
4: You should. And then our own personal favorites around here, 6-7.
16: Yeah. Oh, good.
17: That's got to be done now, right? Is that done by now?
4: Still going.
16: I think it's because it's undefined.
4: Yeah.
16: That's why it's still going, because this is based on Google searches.
4: Well, right. Remember, it's going with 13-year-olds.
17: Yeah.
16: Exactly.
4: So Generation Alpha, most of this stuff is Generation Alpha stuff. To adults, I have some good advice for adults. If you want to LARP as a cool old person by using these words mm-hmm. we just told you, mm-hmm. you are almost certain to be a chud.
17: Yes.
16: Yes.
4: No cap.
17: Just
16: I like
17: for,
16: it.
17: For visual,
4: yeah.
17: You are Steve Buscemi. Remember the, hey, fellow students?
4: Yes.
17: With the skateboard in his hand?
16: Exactly.
4: That is role play at its worst. What about the weather today? Mostly sunny. Isolated showers, breezy. It's going up to 85. And we've got trade winds blowing like 18 miles an hour. Steady. That's nice. And the humidity is only 74%,
16: okay.
4: Which isn't horrible.
16: No.
4: And
16: not with the trades,
17: right?
4: So we're kind of there. We're still watching Lowell down there and Karina
16: up there,
4: and so far so good. But we never, ever,
17: ever
4: trust
17: ever
4: a hurricane.
17: Right?
4: They're evil. They change.
16: Yeah, they do.
4: They decide they're going somewhere else after they've already passed it. sometime.
17: Right. They
16: no
17: do a
16: cap.
17: Little Yui, whatever. No,
4: they pull a Yui. Yeah, that's it. Anyway, that's where we are. Happy Monday.
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11: Aloha and good morning. Still a little bit busy getting through the Middle Street Merge due to a crash there, mostly on the H1 side affected. Moanalua is moving just fine through Fort Shafter, but it's going to be a little slow from Nimitz on H1. And it's a little slow going past Radford as well. A few folks are waiting to make the exit at Hickam Curve because they got some backups getting to the Naval Station this morning, both at the South Avenue Gate and at Radford. Right now, H1 eastbound through Pearl City, still a little bit jammed up after an earlier stall or crash in Waimalu, but that's clear and things are starting to normalize. And same thing with that crash or a stall there before Fort Weaver. Went unreported, but did back things up for a minute. It's slow from Kualakai all the way across into Waipahu. No more slowing heading south through Nanakuli. Things looking great there and at Mid-Island and up on the North Shore. I'm Devin Hennessy with your traffic.
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4: Moose and Jimmy Sports Headlines. 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
17: What?
4: Yeah. The U.S. Open Tennis Tournament rolls on today, minus two huge names.
17: Yep.
4: Djokovic, Novak Djokovic, lost in a 5-set, 4.5-hour match to this guy, Mariano Nivoni. I don't know who that is. Venus Williams is out.
17: Mm-hmm.
4: Lost to some lady I've never heard of in a match that ended after 2 o'clock this morning.
17: Wow.
4: Yep.
17: Who stayed for that?
4: No. Guaranteed. A whole bunch of people. Yeah. The NFL.
17: Right.
4: Aaron Donald's NFL comeback is over. Came out of retirement on Sunday to rejoin the Rams, agreed to a one-year deal worth $20 million bucks, or 30.
17: Yeah, the comeback's not over. The comeback's on.
4: Yeah.
17: It's the speculation about whether or not he would come back. That's over.
4: The retirement is over. The comeback has just started. He retired, as a matter of fact, just yesterday. He retired in 2024.
17: Yep.
4: And the second most in league history for career sacks.
17: Okay. And that could be, the $20 million's an incentive, but so is maybe trying to get the record, right? Mm-hmm. Just saying.
4: Familiar faces found himself on the Giants' 53-man roster.
17: Who?
4: Odell Beckham Jr.
17: Oh, wow.
4: Yeah, he signed with the Giants in the spring. Harbaugh coach says roster spot not guaranteed, but he didn't miss a single practice, caught 7 passes this preseason.
17: Ah, gold stars for all 7 practices.
4: Isn't that nice? Scotty Scheffler, he won.
17: He did it.
4: PGA Tour Championship by 3 strokes. He is the FedEx Cup champion once again.
17: And not his strongest season. I think he only had 1 win throughout the season, had a whole bunch of top 10s and top 5s.
4: Yeah. Kept his points up there.
17: Yeah.
4: Tiger Woods and Rory McIlroy and him are the only multiple-time champions.
17: Nice.
4: Victor Hovland was number 2. Tommy Fleetwood, who was trying to defend his last year championship, ended, as so often happens, tied for 11th.
17: Hmm.
4: And the Dodgers beat the Tigers. Oh, we beat somebody.
17: We beat somebody.
4: Los Angeles 6, Tigers 1. Okay, Jimmy, what you got?
17: All right, so first of all, since you mentioned golf, let's go back to golf. Allison Corpuz, the local girl, the Punahou product, had her best finish of the season this year. Third place at the FM Championship, which was up near Boston this weekend. So she's got that momentum rolling into. Just recently, she was named or made the Solheim Cup, which is the women's version of the Ryder Cup. So she's going to be playing in that coming up September 7th through 13th. And she'll be representing Team USA along with Nelly Korda and some others in the Netherlands. So good luck. But great finish for Allison this weekend. Nice job. Football-wise, well, unfortunately, the season starts off with a loss for the University of Hawaii, in which they had a lead late in the game. A 20-point rally in the fourth led to them having a four-point lead with about 4 minutes remaining. But unfortunately, Stanford then scored a touchdown. And then local boy who plays for Stanford, Tevarua Tafiti, he picked up a fumble by Micah Alejado and returned it 31 yards for the game-sealing score. So it was a 37-27 win for Stanford. And it looked good for a little bit, but we'll keep an eye on that. Meanwhile, the Rainbow Wahine losing in the finale of the Hawaiian Airlines Wahine Volleyball Classic to San Diego. They finished the tournament at 1-2. And let's see what else we got. Oh, football this weekend. Yeah, we had the two games for you on tap. Friday night, we were out at Pearl City High School, where, of course, you got to bring your jacket. You're up there on the hill. It's going to rain some, and it did a little bit off and on. But we had a game that saw the Chargers get the win over Castle 31-14 behind their new quarterback, Jaden De Los Santos, 199 yards passing, three TDs for Jaden, and a great post-game interview. You got to watch that one. And then Saturday night, we were up in Kahuku, where it was Punahou, our first look at the Buff and Blue this season. And it was a good game, back and forth. Ended up 16-10 for the Red Raiders. And Blazin' Brave Nunuha got the only offensive points on the board, the rushing touchdown for the Red Raiders. Eight receptions as well, but that rushing TD was really did it for them, plus some special teams. They got a touchdown there as well, so nice job, Kahuku. And by the way, in doing that, they've become the first public school team since 1959 to beat the big three ILH teams in the same season. They beat St. Louis, then they beat Kamehameha, and now they just beat Punahou.
4: Wow.
17: So you got to go ways back for that. Nice job. Huh. And real quick, Coach of the Week, you know, we did mention it late Friday, but like to mention it in the sports reports as well, so we're going to give him his due. Our Coach of the Week from last week, Friday, was Adam Aya, the football coach over at McKinley. Got some great nominations for Coach Adam and his whole staff, by the way, there. Dealing with some adversity, you know, the stadium there is being built, so they didn't even have a locker room for a while. So they're dealing with stuff like that, but they're keeping it positive over there at McKinley, as they should. So Adam Aya, he's going to get a nice prize pack from our sponsor, Spectrum, for Coach of the Week. And, of course, you can nominate a Coach of the Week by sending us an email to kssk coach of the week@gmail.com. Let us know the school, the coach, the sport, and why you think they deserve it. All this brought to you by our good friends over at Aloha Kia. Check them out right now by going to alohakia.com.
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1: We've got waves most everywhere. Good Monday morning, Michael. We made it to the end of the summer of 2026. The surf did not make it to the North Shore. Flat to one. Makaha's flat to one. Maybe a two from the south. And in town, it's 2 feet average. Looking fun for some longboarding. And two and a half feet choppy at Diamond Head. Sandy's and Makapu'u top the list. Up to 3 feet, and of course, bumpy. We've got small craft advisories all the way through Friday. Trades are going to be fresh-paced, in fact, ramping up Friday. Got a solid south swell building tomorrow, and again, near advisory levels. It's just a nice finish to the month. High tide, 6:15 a.m., 1.7. Low tide at 12:15 at 0.5. Sun will set a minute earlier at 6:48 and rise at 6:14. It's going to be a great kickoff to September. 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
4: KSSK Radio, where Moose and Jimmy are there for you every single morning at 6:21. All right, Devin, here in the Starkey's Auto Repair Traffic Center. What is the information telling you?
11: Good morning. Things are looking a little bit Monday out there. We got some pretty serious slowing in a few spots right now heading into Pearl City. A new crasher stall just past H2 has caused a little bit of extra slowing there at the merge. We've also got a lineup from Kualakai all the way past Fort Weaver that we're still dealing with. Through Waipahu itself, it's not looking terrible, but that backup heading into Pearl City is starting to stack up all the way back to Waikele. Meanwhile, out on the leeward shore, things are looking fine up and down Farrington. At Mid-Islands, just a little busy going past Schofield, but North Shore's running really well. Over the Colt Lao, no slowing there. Out windward, everything's looking fine. The Malcolm March still pretty fast from Kailua or Kaneohe up and over. And just have a tiny bit of crowding there, getting through the Middle Street merge. Still, there was a stall earlier at the tunnel. I'm Devin Hennessy with your traffic.
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14: 92.3 KSSK weather from the Hawaiian Financial Weather Center.
16: Mostly sunny skies and isolated showers today with a high of 85. Trades 15 to 20, gusts up to 28. Tonight, partly cloudy and breezy with a low of 77.
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11: Aloha and good morning. We have a couple things going on to tell you about right now on H1 eastbound going past Radford. Looks like there might be a stall or something popped up there. A little slowing coming away from the split with Moanalua. And if you're taking Moanalua past the split, it's still just a little crowded going past Red Hill. But the earlier crashes down Moanalua have cleared. It's just a little bit slow making your way into the merge as it is on the H1 side. The earlier stall at the Middle Street merge has cleared too. So things are improving on the way into town. There's still a bit of a backup waiting to get into the Naval Station this morning. And H1 eastbound is still crowded from Kualakai'i all the way across the H2 merge into Pearl City. No problems out on the Leeward Shore or North Shore. Mid-Islands looking a little bit busier, but not terrible, and no problems over the Ko'olau. I'm Devin Hennessy with your traffic.
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4: KSSK Monday, August 31, and a birthday for Chris Tucker.
16: Smokey from Friday.
4: We remember him from the Rush Hour movies.
16: Yes.
4: And I think I first was impressed by him when I saw him in The Fifth Element. Remember, he was the disc jockey?
16: He was a Ruby Red?
4: Ruby Red or something like that.
16: Mm-hmm.
4: He copied Prince on steroids. He said, I'm going to try to do Prince on steroids.
16: Yes, he did.
4: He did, and it was hilarious. He stole that part of the movie. He is 55 years old, Chris Tucker is. Love the Rush Hour movies. Okay, what's going on out there, Mandy? I can barely hear you.
16: Oh, there we go. There. Little cord issue. Got it fixed. Well, Mike, after the U.S. targeted suspected Iranian rocket launchers, Iran launched retaliatory strikes at American forces in the Middle East yesterday. The weekend skirmishes started when U.S. forces struck Iran's Larak Island, with CENTCOM saying Iranian units had been observed preparing to deploy rockets with mines into the Strait of Hormuz. The back and forth marks the first escalation in more than a month. The House is hoping to avoid a government shutdown as it returns from a five-week summer recess today. With the midterm elections quickly approaching, lawmakers are taking up a Senate-passed bill that would keep the government open until December 11th. The lower chamber will only be in session for 4 days this week and will return on September 14th after the Labor Day weekend. Treasury Secretary Scott Bessent plans to press G20 leaders to re-examine their trading relationships with China. He told Reuters the world cannot have a China with a $1.2 trillion trade surplus. Bessent is hosting a group of finance ministers this week in North Carolina before the U.S. hosts the G20 Leaders Summit this December in Miami. An effort to rename Nashville International Airport after Dolly Parton has the backing of Tennessee Governor Bill Lee and airport officials. The Metro Nashville Airport Authority will consider changing its name policy on September 17th. Parton passed away last Tuesday at the age of 80. Finally, Google Maps is now calling Lake Ontario Lake America. The Geographic Names Information System officially made that change after President Trump signed an executive order last week renaming the lake on the American side. Only U.S. users will see Lake America. Canadians will still see Lake Ontario, and the names will be co-displayed for the rest of the world.
4: Oh.
16: KSSK News Time, it's 6:33.
4: Seems fair.
16: We got to get an update on what's happening on Wall Street this hour.
4: Here we go. It's going nowhere. The Dow Jones... It was down when it opened, and it's just stayed at the same place. The Dow is down 344 points, 53,216. All right, what's going on here?
16: Well, Mike, weather officials say Tropical Storm Lowell could become a hurricane, but likely poses no threat to Hawaii. As of last night, Lowell had winds of 50 miles per hour, about 900 miles southeast of Hilo. Forecasters expect the storm to become a hurricane by tonight or tomorrow, and it should pass south of the state later this week. Civil defense officials urge residents to monitor forecasts and review emergency plans. State officials say Lala has highlighted the need for more community resilience hubs. The hubs are community-led and coordinate food, supplies, and emergency training. They're set up to pivot from everyday needs to disaster response. By being pre-activated, programs like Elipaio Social Services and Vibrant Hawaii can begin aid within hours, not days. Private practice doctors are raising alarms over HMSA payment changes taking effect tomorrow. HMSA will stop monthly payments for patients without a process claim during the last 18 months. When patients visit multiple primary care providers, only the provider with the most visits will receive payment. HMSA says patient coverage remains unchanged and the policies will provide clearer data about their care. Hawaii County is adding the nation's first Fawcett Cannon all-terrain firefighting truck. Mark and Lynn Benioff donated the vehicle, which carries over 2,200 gallons of water and sprays up to 600 gallons per minute. The truck can use fresh or salt water, travel through active fires, and clear debris. Finally, the University of Hawaii is withdrawing a policy regulating protests and free expression across its 10 campuses. The time, place, and manner policy took effect on an interim basis July 1st and restricted volume levels, protest locations, and activities. UH President Wendy Hensel said the university will continue refining the policy. KSSK News Time, it's 6:36.
4: I'd like to take a vote here. How many people skip breakfast every morning? Mandy?
16: I vote yay.
4: Yay, I do. Jimmy, not so much.
1: I mean, I don't eat it right away, but I eat as soon as I get in here.
4: 16% of Americans do not eat breakfast, which can lead to all kinds of negative effects like lightheadedness and brain fog. Now, I'm capable of brain fog even if I do have breakfast.
1: Right.
16: Especially too heavy of a breakfast can induce brain fog.
4: The experts say you got to time your meals to align with your body's internal clock. Front-loading your calories in the early part of the day has various health benefits.
1: Right. Because you tend to, you know, run it off before you get to... If you eat late...
4: Yeah.
1: And then you don't exercise and you're just going to bed.
4: Yeah.
1: That's not good.
4: Exactly.
16: And then the fasters will disagree, right?
4: The fasters say, no, keep it going. Keep it going through the...
16: Burn the calories or the stored energy.
4: Yeah.
16: And fast till X time of day.
1: I'm going to be honest with you. That's something I could never, ever do.
4: That would be painful for Jimmy.
1: I mean, 2 hours without food, and I'm like, I'm hungry. I don't get it.
4: Now, even, and I have a little, I have one of those little energy drinks, Muscle Milk Protein or whatever
1: that thing is. Right.
4: And I got one of those, except all the protein appears to, like, fade away at about 8:30.
1: Is that the time limit?
4: That is, Jimmy notices every day. It's pretty much 8:30, isn't it? And then I don't know what to do. You know, I was like, okay, I'm going to eat when I go home.
16: I do a double shot espresso latte first thing in the morning. How does that work out, dude?
4: That's another study altogether. So,
1: yeah. And by the way, when I say breakfast, it's leftovers from last night. So I just had spaghetti and meatballs.
4: He had the Costco pot pie the other
1: day. Right.
4: It was. Right. He has the most interesting breakfast.
16: Yeah. I'm a big believer, though. It's food for any time. You don't have to have a specific menu for it to be.
4: It's whatever
16: acceptable
4: works for you.
16: Absolutely. Yeah.
4: I have a feeling I should eat more in the morning. Maybe I can figure out how to do that. You know what looks maxing is?
1: Yes,
16: looks maxing
4: trend with teen boys and young men. Some guys are like taking hammers to their faces to pursue sharper features.
1: Right.
16: Okay.
4: And look more like a Greek god than just...
1: Yeah, when they say you have a chiseled face, they don't literally mean to chisel your face.
4: They were actually getting to that point. Well, there's something else now. Looks maxing has turned into pheromone maxing.
1: Oh, here we go.
4: Yeah, pheromones are those chemical compounds that transmit signals between members of the same species.
1: Mm-hmm.
4: I smell.
1: Yeah.
4: Well documented in insects and other animals and humans, of course. We have natural smells.
1: Right.
4: The theory behind pheromone maxing, which is being done by teen boys and young men, is that the stronger your natural musk smell is...
1: Uh-oh.
4: The more attractive you are, which is why a lot of young men skip showers and deodorant before a date. Some go as far as to wear unwashed shirts.
1: Hmm.
4: Any thoughts?
16: my 14-year-old would try to skip a shower and he's not dating. It's just lazy.
1: Yeah.
16: And I'm like, dude.
4: Dude, you stink.
16: You gotta go. I have to say, wash your hair and your whole body.
1: Right.
16: And when you come out, put some deodorant on. Yeah. Please. I was like, you don't want to be that kid in school because that will follow you forever.
1: Yeah.
16: Like when your friends are all in their 30s, it'd be like, remember when such and such used to stink in high school? Yeah. They remember those things.
1: Yeah.
16: So I
4: knew somebody in high school named Joe Stinky.
16: You see?
4: And he had to change his name. He became Dan Stinky. And everything changed for him at the time.
16: You see how they remember?
4: Oldest dad joke in the world.
1: Uh-huh.
4: I just can't see. I'm sorry. It makes no sense.
2: No.
4: I offend myself sometimes.
16: Yeah.
4: If I'm working in the yard or something, and jeez.
1: I mean, if I had a choice between, you know, the muskiness that you're going for or Axe body spray,
16: yeah.
1: Do the Axe body spray.
4: Do the Axe.
1: Please.
4: Every time, yeah. And that is the cheapest
1: way.
4: And
1: that stuff is so offensive, but just do that.
4: Mostly sunny today, isolated showers and breezy. The breeze will blow all your pheromones away. Don't worry about a
16: thing. Are we breeze maxing today?
4: Breeze maxing.
16: Okay.
4: Because it's going to be like 20 mile an hour trades. 85 for a high, should be mostly sunny. A beautiful 74% humidity day. A little higher than last couple of days, but still acceptable. That's it.
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11: Aloha and good morning. Heading toward town right now on Moanalua. Just a little bit of crowding going past Red Hill, and that'll start either on the H1 exchange over from H1 eastbound or from Moanalua going past the stadium. Either way, going to take an extra 5 or 10 minutes to make it past Red Hill and down toward Fort Shafter. You got a little bit of slowing at Middle Street, and that's it right now going eastbound into town. Things are looking much better on H1 going past Hickam Curve. It's still a little crowded making your way into the Naval Station, however, and predictable slowing from Kualakai all the way through Waipahu to H2 so far on H1 eastbound. A couple crashes that were in that stretch have also cleared. No problems out leeward or up on the North Shore. I'm Devin Hennessy with your traffic.
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0: KSSK Radio. Good song. Roxette, It Must Have Been Love. I'm blanking on what the It Must Have Been Love was from.
1: Pretty Woman.
0: Pretty Woman, that's it. And it's Richard Gere's birthday today, so how fitting can that be? Look, the natural gas people are going to win this. There's a whole bunch of the industry, the climate change industry is huge in the state of Hawaii, as you probably realize, right? There's a lot of people whose jobs depend on scaring you into thinking that there's going to be emergency, critical, climate-changing things we have to do or else we're all going to die a painful drowning death in 10 minutes or something, right? That's, you don't have to pay attention to them, all right? There's a broad coalition of local energy experts and businesses and community leaders who are focused on improving affordability for you and reliability for our grid. We desperately, I think we've proven that in the last couple of weeks, haven't we? We desperately need that. Natural gas is the bridge. It's the bridge to the future. We can use it as long as we need to. Oil is not a bridge to the future. That's the most expensive thing we could possibly use. We get it from places that hate us, and we have to buy lots of oil, and those oil plants are getting very old. We have to transition to something. Natural gas makes sense. It burns cleaner, costs less, and provides consistent energy when we need it most. If the people who say, no, we need renewables. 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Bring them on. Except they're not dependable. They're not reliable. When the sun doesn't shine, when the wind doesn't blow, too bad. 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I like this group. And I agree with, we've been talking about natural gas for decades on this program. It makes sense. It's going to be the bridge to whatever the future turns out to be. 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They have all the info for you. KSSK Radio, we're going to tell you what we've been watching on TV next. First of all, traffic. 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
2: Aloha, good morning. Still a big backup on H1 eastbound from Kualakai all the way through to the H2 merge through Pearl City and Waimalu. Things are running just fine, though. You're going to see a little bit of a backup if you're moving from H1 eastbound over to Moanalua townbound. As usual, it's starting to slow down where it merges with Moanalua. Now, heading into Middle Streets, looking about equal on both H1 and Moanalua. Going to be backed up from either Pu'uloa or Nimitz, respectively. And once you get through there, everywhere else around town and across, it's looking just fine. A little slowing on H1 westbound from Kaimuki to University, as usual, crossing Waialae. Up and over the Ko'olau, everything's full speed still in both directions, and no problems out windward. Just a little slow coming through Ahuimanu on the southbound side of Kahikili. I'm Devin Hennessy with your traffic.
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15: KSSK Radio, it's that time of the week when we tell you what we've been watching on TV. I had all kinds of ambitious plans and didn't get to any of them, but I did get to one movie. We'll start with Mandy. What'd you watch?
16: Okay, well, I did continue Daredevil, which is on Disney Plus. So I got through season one. This is with Charlie Cox and Vincent D'Onofrio. And at the end of the season, he finally gets his suit. It took the whole season to get to that point. It's pretty good. There are times when it's kind of slow, but it's generally entertaining. I started season two, which introduces John Bernthal as the Punisher. So I'm kind of interested in watching that, where that leads.
15: Is this DC Universe?
16: It is Marvel.
15: It's Marvel.
16: It is Marvel. Okay. Yes. So it's all intertwined. Now, I watched a documentary that came out on Netflix a couple of days ago called Death of a Pastor's Wife. It's a three-episode docuseries covering the life and death of a woman named Micah Miller. She was a devout 30-year-old who was married to a pastor, and she took her own life 2 years ago. So the series follows the events leading up to this final thing that she did, and it questions all of the pastor's actions leading to that that may have pushed her over the edge. So it has three episodes, and then there's a podcast on Netflix called Allegedly. Well, apparently, the latest episode covers what's happened with him since this series has come out.
15: Allegedly.
16: Allegedly. Exactly. That was like in stereo, guys. Well done. Lastly, gentlemen, I sat and I found it on Hulu, and I watched Once Upon a Time in Hollywood.
15: Yes. Thoughts?
16: Starring Leonardo DiCaprio and Brad Pitt. Okay, so for one, I didn't know anything about the movie. I didn't know that it was set against the Manson family murders background, which I kind of know a lot about. So when they started showing the hippies in L.A., I was like, oh my gosh, they're part of the family. I knew it.
15: That's the Spahn Ranch.
16: Yes, that's it. So the film actually follows Leo's character, Rick Dalton. He's sort of a fading Hollywood star. And then Cliff Booth, played by Brad Pitt, he's like an ex-special forces trained stuntman. So there were some times it moved kind of slowly, but the last 15 minutes made up for all of that.
17: Oh, yeah, last 15 minutes were nuts.
16: Yes.
15: Greatest, funniest violence of all time.
16: Absolutely. Yeah. Yeah. That can of dog food was fantastic. So I did find it on Hulu. If, like me, you had not seen Once Upon a Time in Hollywood, that's where it's streaming.
15: Oh, yes. Okay. And by the way, there's a sequel. the Further Misadventures of Cliff Booth coming out in December, I think. Jimmy.
1: All right, just one series that we got into. I told you about it on Friday, The Audacity. This came from AMC, but I believe now we were streaming it on Netflix. But basically, it's some tech CEOs who have big egos and very insecure. I never watched The White Lotus, but the way you described it, how you end up hating everybody.
15: Everybody.
1: That's kind of how this series is. Billy Magnuson is in this one, Simon Helberg, Rob Corddry. I mean, it's a pretty good cast, but you hate everyone, even the kids. You hate the kids. I mean, it's everybody is just so me, me, me.
15: And, yes.
1: Oh, my gosh. Okay. But it's very interesting because it's set in all this tech CEO world, and some AI stuff is in there as well that you're, you know, like, do I like this? Do I not like this? So very interesting show, The Audacity. You can watch that on Netflix.
15: That's it?
1: That's it.
15: Oh, geez.
1: Oh, Zach Galifianakis is in there, too.
15: Oh, yes. Yeah. Okay. I had very ambitious TV plans this weekend. Remember, I was going to watch Lioness and Lantern.
16: Mm-hmm.
15: I got one Jack Reacher episode. That was it. Plus the movie. Plus the movie that I said I was going to watch, The Housemaid. I forced myself to watch a Sydney Sweeney movie.
1: Right.
15: Young woman with a troubled past who becomes the live-in maid for a wealthy family whose household hides dark secrets.
1: Oh, boy.
15: It is a mansion of secrets, manipulation, a psycho thriller.
1: I love psycho thrillers.
15: Right. That it's all about relationships. Well, never mind. It's Sydney Sweeney. She's the housemaid with a criminal record, by the way.
1: Mm-hmm.
15: Amanda Seyfried is the wealthy woman who hires her, and some dude named Brandon Sklenar, who's really good, is the wealthy woman's husband.
1: Okay.
15: This thing made $400 million.
16: Yeah, it did.
1: Wow.
15: Really, really good. Based on a book, of course. Vicky read the book 4 years ago, so she liked the movie, too. She did not like me ogling Sydney Sweeney, I don't think, all that much.
1: Right.
15: The housemaid.
1: It's her jeans.
15: One critic said The Housemaid is even weirder and darkly funny than you'd expect.
16: Did you agree with that?
15: Totally.
16: Okay.
15: Sequel is coming. It will be an adaptation of the second book in The Housemaid series.
1: Oh, I didn't know that.
15: Some lady named Freda McFadden wrote, there's a second book, and that means maybe a third because it's a series?
1: Okay.
15: I don't know. In any event,
1: More work for Sydney Sweeney.
15: Yeah, it's for sure. It's going to be released in December of next year, December 27, with Sydney, of course, and Kirsten Dunst added to the cast.
1: Oh.
15: Instead of Amanda Seyfried, who, by the way, is amazing in this.
1: Mm.
15: She is great. It is going to be an erotic thriller, twists and turns. My kind of movie.
16: Sydney, by the way, she had a cameo in Once Upon a Time in Hollywood.
15: Yes, she
16: did.
15: Had
16: a little moment. Right. She's in the family.
15: She was in the Spahn Ranch.
16: She was one
15: of the Manson family.
1: Wow.
15: Mm-hmm. Okay, I went. I had never noticed her before when I first saw that.
1: Right.
15: I don't think I know who she was.
1: Yeah.
15: I went, that's Sydney Sweeney.
1: Hmm.
15: I think he goes, nah.
16: Yeah, it was like her, Margaret Qualley, and Lena Dunham, Dakota Fanning. I was like, I spotted all of them.
15: Famous people there. Anyway, that's what we've been watching. It's called The Housemaid. I forget where I watched it. It's this is something we do every Monday, but we're also very, very careful. These are our opinions.
1: Yes.
15: Mm-hmm. And remember,
7: your results may vary.

0: Devin's in the Starkey's Auto Repair Traffic Center just ahead of the news.
1: Aloha, good morning. You can expect that regular lineup from Kualakai all the way past H2, eastbound on H1 through Waipahu, through Pearl City and Waimalu. It is speeding up quite a bit, but then Wanalua townbound, that's going to be jammed up pretty much all the way from the H1 exchange all the way down to Fort Shafter, and H1 starting to back up a little bit there before the airport too. So give yourself a few extra minutes to get through the Middle Street Merge, but once you do, it looks fine across town still. Westbound into town across Waialae is about the most crowded spot. Making up words. Up and over the Kotlau, everything's looking fine back and forth from the windward side. Still just a little bit slow coming southbound on Kahikili into Ahuimanu. And there was a crash reported earlier at Castle Junction that might be slowing things down just a little bit still. I'm Devin Hennessy with your traffic.
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0: KSSK Monday, the end of August. 31st of August today, and a birthday for a superstar in the world of movies, Richard Gere.
3: Ah, yes.
0: Pretty Women.
3: You were talking about that movie when we played Roxette moments ago.
0: Chicago.
3: Mm-hmm.
0: An Officer and a Gentleman. He was both. Primal Fear.
3: All great movies.
0: Richard Gere is 77 years old now. Okay, so number of deaths in that Nepal flood up past 900. And there's chatter, and I haven't been able to track this down yet. I just wanted to tell you. The chatter is that China was building a hydroelectric facility by the glacier. Apparently, there's photographic proof of that on Google Earth. And all the construction caused a portion of the glacier to collapse and tumble down and turn into a mudslide that killed, officially, over 900 people and rising. Very hard to get facts about that. A, it's China. B, it's in the middle of Nepal in the mountains. I'm trying to check it out. I'll let you know. The U.S. and Iran, back to trading fire again after a month of relative quiet. Iran launched a retaliatory strike in the Middle East yesterday against our troops after we targeted one of their Iranian rocket launchers. We target stuff, they target people. But all the missiles they fired into Jordan at our people were intercepted, no impact. Oh, by the way, we have a flood in the United States. We have flood deaths, as a matter of fact. In the Grand Canyon, two people are dead. They're trying to locate 15 others believed missing after a flash flood swept through the Grand Canyon, wiped out a bunch of footbridges, forced the evacuation of a bunch of hikers and campers over the weekend, and damaged a key water pipeline. This before the Labor Day weekend, which is a big weekend for the Grand Canyon. Just saying. It was 5 years ago last Thursday, and I still can't believe this happened. The utter catastrophe that was the Afghanistan debacle. The whole thing exploded 5 years ago Thursday with the Kabul airport bombing that left 13 Americans dead and over 150 Afghans dead. Still, zero accountability for the people who gave the orders to do that and the people that carried out the chaos. And let me just review this again. We abandoned, not only did we abandon a bunch of people over there, and basically handing the Taliban, in effect, a kill list. We just got out of there so fast, we didn't bother to burn anything. We didn't bother to get our military. We abandoned $7 billion worth of military equipment and weaponry to the Taliban. Terrorists, and gave them a kill list with all of our spies and allies in Afghanistan. And do you know what? You and I are still funding the Taliban. We're still sending money to Afghanistan, which is controlled by terrorists. New data on arrests of illegals from ICE, 50,000 arrests of illegal aliens made in the month of July, 86% male, which doesn't surprise me, but the surprising thing is 14% are women? Really? Washington Post thought they had a scoop. This is going to hurt the ICE people. Quote from the Washington Post. ICE has arrested more than 500,000 people since President came back to office, and nearly 40% do not have a criminal record. That means that over 60% do have a criminal record, and we got them out of there. And the rest of them are in the country illegally, which is sort of part of the record. I don't understand our media anymore. I really don't. It's just they live in another universe. Example 41,000. The network called CNN continues to circle the drain. They were forced to apologize to Dolly Parton's family for reporting on her death. Why? Because they used a picture of Dolly in the story, except it wasn't Dolly. It was a picture of Kelly Vaughn, who is the best-known tribute artist. She looks like Dolly, sings like Dolly, does tributes to Dolly all over the country. And her friends started calling Kelly and saying, CNN has a picture of you up there, and they think it's Dolly. CNN regretted the error and apologized to the Parton family. Want to know the good news?
3: What's the good news?
0: Kelly Vaughn is coming to the Blue Note for the tribute to Dolly.
3: We get Kelly?
0: We get Kelly. I don't know how the Blue Note got that. Special tribute to Dolly from the best-known Dolly Parton tribute girl of all time. Wow. That's Kelly Vaughn. Blue Note Hawaii, this will be September 14th, sponsored by Outrigger Resorts and Hotels, hosted by our pal Dita Holyfield, the country girl. And the whole thing is a benefit for the Dollywood Foundation.
3: Dolly would love that.
0: Isn't that amazing? And Kelly used a picture of someone who looked like Dolly. The jury has resumed deliberations in the triple murder trial. This is the Lindsey Clancy thing. The House of Representatives. Summer recess is over today. Hey, they're going to work for 4 full days, and then they have another recess for Labor Day weekend. They'll be back on the 14th of September. Labor Day travelers, get ready for high cost, heavy traffic. Yeah, hotel bookings are actually up. Round-trip airfares are going to cost about 2% more than last year. Best time, says the AAA, if you are on the mainland and you're going to drive somewhere, leave Thursday morning. That's a very good time to leave. Worst days for travel are going to be Friday, Saturday, and Monday, obviously. What about that Dow Jones? Hey, it's down 346 points. But it stayed there all morning. That's where it started. It's still there. 53,213. Okay, Mandy, what's happening in Hawaii?
3: Well, Mike, the Hawaii Supreme Court says Tommy Waters cannot seek a third consecutive city council term. Justices issued the decision Friday in a 3-2 ruling and ordered Trevor Ozawa and Tara Malia Gregory to advance to the November 3rd general election. Justices found Waters was elected to 2 consecutive 4-year terms, regardless of how long he served. A Chinatown nightclub is accusing the Honolulu Liquor Commission of renewed retaliation. After a settlement last year, Scarlet Honolulu filed its second civil rights lawsuit alleging delayed license applications, restricted public records, and targeted enforcement actions. Scarlet says its extended hours application remains unresolved after more than 500 days. The city denies the allegations. Senator Brian Schatz met with local leaders to expand Native Hawaiian housing access. The roundtable was focused on development partnerships and policies that could increase affordable housing. Schatz and Alaska Senator Lisa Murkowski introduced legislation this year to modernize federal Native housing programs and fund them through 2033. Tens of thousands of applicants await residential leases. Finally, the Salvation Army is providing meals to Hilo residents still without power. Hurricane Lala left over 200 people in an apartment complex without electricity for 2 weeks. The Hilo Temple Corps will provide daily meals until power returns. The organization has already distributed more than 5,000 meals and food boxes.
0: Okay. Cops in Montclair, California, looking for a stolen truck and a whole lot of beer. Yeah, there were 50,000 cans of beer on this truck, and they wanted back. The beer was Pabst Blue Ribbon.
4: Oh, reward revoked.
0: Yeah, never mind. We predict the truck will be returned and no beer will be gone.
4: Let's see, 50,000 cans, total street value, $574.
3: Can't they just use the flock cameras to stop watching their girlfriends and ex-girlfriends? Right.
0: And find the Pabst Blue Ribbon beer.
3: Find that truck.
0: I know we have had quite a few really good movies. I mean, big, big budget movies that made a lot of money. Spidey, most recently.
4: Odyssey.
3: Yes.
4: Toy Story 5.
0: Michael.
4: Yeah.
0: All those. Can you name a movie that had a budget of only $750,000, which is ridiculously nothing in Hollywood? Zero stars. And has grossed over $500 million this year? Mandy can.
3: I can, because I watched it. In fact, it's streaming on Peacock. If you haven't watched it, check out Obsession.
4: Oh.
0: It's a shy guy who can't tell the girl of his dreams how he feels, so he makes a wish which becomes a nightmare.
3: Yes, his wish was, I want her to love me more than anything else in the world.
4: Whoops.
0: Came true.
3: Uh-huh.
0: And she is great. Whoever that actress is, what's her name? You know her name.
3: Indy Navarrete.
0: She is awesome.
3: She is odd. She's terrifying.
0: She is terrifying. Anyway,
4: and by the way, you talked the other day about that Callaway Good commercial that caused so much controversy.
0: Yeah.
4: That was based on that. That's what they were trying to emulate in the commercial, was this movie Obsession. So the driver is the Callaway driver is the obsession thing that everybody. So the girl tries to touch it, and he's like, "Ah, oh, that's my drink." You know,
0: don't touch it.
4: Right. And then everybody. then if you watch the rest of the commercial, everybody becomes obsessed and gets their own driver. Right.
3: So that's kind of the
4: premise of it. Yeah.
0: Okay. Well, if you didn't know that, it's just some guy knocking a girl to the ground.
4: Yeah.
3: They should have put her in the commercial, but considering what she did,
0: they
3: probably can't afford her now.
0: Exactly. But think about that. A budget of $750,000, which is nothing in Hollywood.
4: Yeah.
0: Grossed over $500 million. Now that is a success. What about the weather today? Mostly sunny, a beautiful 85-degree trade wind day, plenty of trades to cool you down and your pheromones, and 74% humidity, which is not awful. It's not great, but it's not awful.
3: I'm not complaining about that.
4: Nope, not at all.
0: That's it. 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New homes in Kalailoa starting in the low 600s.
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1: Aloha and good morning. Boy, it's a little bit slow heading westbound into town from right around West Hine Drive on Kalani on Ole all the way onto H1 and past University. Eastbound into town, jammed up from Hickam Curve all the way past the Middle Street Merge, and Moanalua's slow from end to end, all the way from the H1 crossover. H1 eastbound is going to be, pretty predictable heading into Waipahu right now from Kualakai all the way across Fort Weaver. You got the usual lineup there, and Fort Weaver is also going to be a little bit slow making your way up toward H1. No surprise. Everything's looking good through Nanakuli out on the leeward shore. No problems at Mid-Island or up on the north shore. Yeah, that's looking good too. Out windward, we have a little bit of slowing heading up to Castle Junction where a crash was reported earlier. You can see brake lights from Olomana. I'm Devin Hennessy with your traffic.
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0: KSSK Radio, and it was the last Saturday of the month. 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And you can lock in a spot at that next seminar. Do it early so you get in there. And by the way, businesses, you can reach out to Mr. Medicare to hold a seminar for you whenever and wherever you want, even on the weekend, whatever. He'll bring everything it takes. And that's why Outrigger and Bank of Hawaii and Hawaiian Airlines, and big companies and small companies, have taken him up on that. It's how to transition your retiring employees from employer health insurance onto Medicare. It's got some pitfalls, and you don't want to fall into those pits. Mark's a local boy. Mark Faldo's his real name. Mr. Medicare is there to serve you, and he costs you nothing. He's compensated by the companies, not by the people. Mr. Medicare, truly helping our families one kupuna at a time. If you want to be part of one of his seminars, or you just have some intelligent questions to ask him, 292-7092. 292-7092. Mr. Medicare. KSSK Radio, here he is. Mr. Mike Evans.
2: Hey, Michael W. Perry. I've decided to make this a real easy pop quiz question to start the week. A really easy pop quiz question. Here you go. Name the name of our pop quiz guy. Great guy, big star, who, when he was young, appeared twice on The Dating Game. Played basketball at USC. Almost the original Indiana Jones. Loves horses. Owns a bunch of horses. You know who this guy is. Name the name of our pop quiz person, and I'll give you the answer at the end of the report. Box office news. No surprise to Spider-Man. Number one again. And it's been out over a month. But hold on, coming in number two at the box office this weekend, and I'm not Looney Tunes, it was Looney Tunes, Coyote versus Acme. A huge surprise that just barely beat out the other juggernaut, Odyssey, also been out for over a month. It came in third. Got some blowback from some Ridley Scott fans via email for me dissing Ridley Scott's latest movie, The Dog Stars, which opened up this past weekend. The Dog Stars ended in the Dog House. 3,285 screens that appeared on over the weekend and took the muzzle. Only $8 million barks, or $8 million if you want to be official. What a flop. A big weekend in sports. This year's Little League World Series champion came from Curaçao. Beat America's Nevada for the Little League World Series championship. The winner of the Players' Championship, Fed Cup, Scottie Scheffler. I had a little money on him. And the NFL preseason games are over. And the first real NFL game will be played a week from Wednesday and will match up the horrible New England Patriots against the defending world champion Seattle Seahawks. You know, I love lists, and this list is by far, all the years I've been doing this, the most bizarre list I've ever come across. According to a company called Wallet Hub that surveyed, they said, over 100 cities, these are the happiest seven cities in America. They considered housing, how far your money would go, fewest suicides, best mental health, less divorces, and other things, all by percentages of population. Number seven, happiest city, Portland, Maine. Six, Madison, Wisconsin. Five, Fargo, North Dakota. Huh? Four, South Burlington, Vermont. Three, Scottsdale, Arizona, which, by the way, I played golf there several times. Extremely expensive. Number two, Bismarck, North Dakota. Hmm. And the shocker, number one, happiest city in America, Fremont, California? What? I don't know. Okay, pop quiz question. I said it'd be easy. Great guy, big star. And when young, appeared on The Dating Game twice, played basketball at USC. He was almost the original Indiana Jones. He loves horses. Come on. I'm not going to bring up his driving instructions with his son when he drove off a two-story parking lot there in Hawaii. I'm not going to bring that up. Come on. Yeah, Tom Selleck. Tomorrow, I love tomorrow's report. It's about big Hollywood stars and how they got their very bizarre start. That and a couple of surprises. That's tomorrow. We'll do that then. Mike Evans, aloha. See ya.
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27: Mostly sunny skies and isolated showers today with a high of 85. Trades 15 to 20, gusts up to 28. Tonight partly cloudy and breezy with a low of 77.
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1: Aloha and good morning. Still some very heavy slowing heading through Kaimuki and into town. Looks like there was a report of a stall or a crash on YLI just before the H1 interchange heading townbound. So watch out for that backup continuing there on YLI and H1 as well. It's going to be stacked up all the way back to the mall, although the slowing on Kalani on Ole has eased up considerably. Eastbound into town, still jammed up on H1 from right around the airport. Not as bad as it was before. Most folks seem to have made their way through the merges and into their respective places, but want to Lewis still going to be a bit crowded through Fort Shafter and going past Red Hill. Also into Waipahu, it's starting to pick up just a little bit, but you got some major crowding as you approach Fort Weaver. I'm Devin Hennessy with your traffic.
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0: It is Monday, last day of August, August 31st. September starts tomorrow. And a birthday today for Debbie Gibson.
1: Ah, Debra.
0: Love Only in My Dreams.
9: Mm-hmm.
0: Lost in Your Eyes.
9: Yeah.
0: And this, the Foolish Beat song.
9: Bring in the saxophone.
1: Yeah.
9: Oh, tell me you're an 80s song without telling me you're an 80s song.
0: Yeah,
9: right?
0: Yeah, that does it for sure. Foolish Beat, by the way, made Debbie Gibson the youngest person ever to hit number one with a song she wrote, sang, and produced.
1: Yeah. Pretty amazing.
0: What was she, 16?
1: She was 16 at the time, and I know this album so well because I had an older sister.
9: Right.
1: Who I think is about the same age as Debbie. So.
9: And by the way, Debbie's coming to town December 10th at the Hawaii Theater.
1: Wow.
0: Isn't that nice? You'll be able to see her.
9: Guess who's going to be there?
0: Yeah.
9: Me and Tracy.
0: There you go.
9: For sure.
1: She was also a former contestant on The Apprentice.
0: She
9: That's
0: was?
9: That's right.
1: She was on a season of The Apprentice.
0: Did she get fired?
1: She did get fired.
0: Of course she did. 56 years old. Happy birthday, Debbie. And we've got Mandy. She can tell you what's going on.
1: Thank you, Mike. Flooding in the Grand Canyon has left two people dead and 15 others missing. A man's body was recovered along the Colorado River, though it's unclear where the second body was found. Officials say the flooding damaged a key water pipeline serving tourists. As a result, the park has limited water resources ahead of the Labor Day weekend. A tropical disturbance in the Gulf is set to bring heavy rain and thunder along the coast. The system is expected to reach the coast of Texas or Louisiana late today or tomorrow morning. It has a 70% chance of becoming a tropical depression or storm. Jury deliberations have resumed in the Massachusetts murder trial of Lindsay Clancy. Clancy admits to strangling her children in 2023, but pleaded not guilty to three counts of first-degree murder by reason of insanity. Prosecutors allege the killings were premeditated, while the defense says Clancy suffered a postpartum psychotic break. Ahead of the Labor Day holiday weekend, gas prices are ticking back up. AAA reports the national average cost of a regular gallon of gas is now $4.08. That's up a penny from yesterday. This comes as crude oil prices are also seeing a jump following renewed strikes between the U.S. and Iran. Finally, an effort to reveal more secrets of the universe is underway. That's what NASA said yesterday after the Nancy Grace Roman Space Telescope launched from Kennedy Space Center. NASA says the mission will help astronomers explore dark matter, dark energy, and worlds outside our solar system. KSSK News Time, it's 7:34. Let's find out what's not happening on Wall Street.
0: Nothing's happening.
1: Yeah.
0: The market's down. I mean, all the markets are down. Dow Jones started the morning down 350 points. It's still down 350 points. Just stayed there. 53,200. We'll keep watching. Why? Well, let's find out. One thing is, we'll keep listening because we can tell exactly what's going on here.
1: Yes. Well, something we are definitely keeping an eye on is Tropical Storm Lowell.
10: Weather officials say it could become a hurricane, but likely poses no threat to Hawaii. As of last night, Lowell had winds of 50 miles per hour, about 900 miles southeast of Hilo. Forecasters expect the storm to become a hurricane by tonight or tomorrow and should pass south of the state later this week. Civil defense officials, though, urge residents to monitor forecasts and review emergency plans. State officials say Lala has highlighted the need for more community resilience hubs. The hubs are community-led and coordinate food, supplies, and emergency training. They're set up to pivot from everyday needs to disaster response. By being pre-activated, programs like Elipaio Social Services and Vibrant Hawaii can begin aid within hours, not days. Private practice doctors are raising alarms over HMSA payment changes taking effect tomorrow. HMSA will stop monthly payments for patients without a processed claim during the past 18 months. When patients visit multiple primary care providers, only the provider with the most visits will receive payment. HMSA says patient coverage remains unchanged and the policies will provide clearer data about their care. The University of Hawaii is withdrawing a policy regulating protests and free expression across its 10 campuses. The time, place, and manner policy took effect on an interim basis July 1st and restricted volume levels, protest locations, and activities. UH President Wendy Hensel said the university will continue refining that policy. Finally, Hawaii County is adding the nation's first faucet cannon all-terrain firefighting truck. Mark and Lynn Benioff donated the vehicle, which carries over 2,200 gallons of water and sprays up to 600 gallons per minute. The truck can use fresh or salt water, travel through active fires, and clear debris. KSSK News Time, it's 7:37.
0: And Mandy gave me the list of the most searched slang words of the last year.
9: Oh.
10: It's because our kids talk in code. We need to be we need to be filled in on what they're saying.
0: Listen up here.
9: We had one last night. Tyler was messaging us, and he used RN.
0: RN?
9: And Tracy's like, what is RN?
10: Right,
9: like,
10: now.
9: Right now.
10: Yeah.
0: Right now?
9: Yeah.
10: Uh-huh.
9: He was playing golf, and he's like, I'm on the course RN.
10: Yeah.
9: She's like, what's RN?
10: We got to know. We got to know what they're saying.
0: It's a nurse, as far as I know, but RNs are...
10: A registered nurse. Yeah.
0: Look, LARPing. You know what that is?
9: No.
0: Acronym LARP. L-A-R-P. Live Action Role Playing.
10: Yeah, this is like, right. It makes me think originally of like the Renaissance fair people.
0: Dressing up the Renaissance people and furries. And just, you'll LARP.
10: Yeah, there's like World of Warcraft people who will dress up as characters and gather.
0: And you see some mayors of some of America's biggest cities LARPing as competent leaders who know what they're doing. Not so much. Uh-huh. Looking at you, New York, Chicago, Los Angeles, Seattle. Here we go. Mogged.
9: Huh?
0: According to Merriam-Webster, the dictionary people, to mog someone is to outshine, to outperform them. Show them up.
9: What's the etymology here, though? Because, like, LARPing, like you said, it's an acronym. Where does this come from?
0: No clue.
10: Maybe they're half man, half dog. Eh?
0: Mog.
10: Mog?
0: There
10: Mog.
0: You go.
10: Spaceballs.
0: And then there's cap, no cap. If something is cap, it's a lie.
10: Mm-hmm.
0: Or a huge exaggeration. No cap means truthfully, honestly, no cap.
9: Right. So they'll use it at the end of a sentence, right?
0: Yeah.
9: Like, yo, that dude was legit. No cap.
0: Yep. That's
10: like, it. Mom, I promise I turned in my assignment. No cap.
9: Right.
0: I'm playing golf right now. No cap.
9: RN.
0: Riz.
9: Yeah.
0: Now, this is an easy one.
9: Yeah.
0: Short for charisma. Riz means you're charming, smooth, having a good style, otherwise attractive in some way.
9: Mm-hmm.
0: Charismatic.
9: Got the riz.
0: And the opposite of that is a chud.
9: You know what? It sounds exactly like it would be the opposite of that.
0: It is. Chud was a movie in 1984. Hmm? This goes back 42 years, for heaven's sakes. Cannibalistic, humanoid, underground dwellers, chud.
10: Huh.
0: That's what it stood for, and kids just say it's you're a loser. Yeah. You're the opposite of someone with Riz.
10: I've seen this used in a sentence on the interwebs.
9: Mm-hmm.
10: I did not know the acronym.
0: No, you know
10: that it came from
0: Chud. Yeah, Chud. An actual movie. It's a terrible movie, as I recall. I don't know.
9: Sounds like it.
0: Yeah. In any event, this is all Gen Alpha stuff. Gen Alpha, those are people between the ages of 2 and 16.
9: Mm-hmm. Mm-hmm.
0: Mostly, these are used between the ages of, say, 11, 12, 13, 14.
9: Right, yeah.
10: Okay, so my kid falls into both of those categories, yep. Which is why I regularly hear no cap.
9: NGL.
10: Mm-hmm.
0: And then the number one, which has probably gotten to the point where it's overused and no one's actually using it anymore, is 6-7.
9: I feel like we're done with that. I haven't heard it lately.
0: Usually there's a hand gesture. 6-7, it means weighing two options. It doesn't mean anything.
10: And I think this 6-7 makes sense for this list because the list is the most Google slang. And because there's no definition, people still want to know,
9: right,
10: what the heck does 6-7 mean?
0: Yeah. Exactly. Nothing.
10: Where does it come from? It means nothing.
0: Nothing. 6-7. I wonder who is the first person to actually say that in what context. Two adults. I'm speaking to adults now. If you want to LARP as a cool old person,
10: mm-hmm.
0: and you think you're going to do that by using these words, you are almost certain to end up a chud.
10: Yeah.
9: No cap.
0: No cap. KSSK Radio weather. Mostly sunny. A beautiful 85-degree trade wind day. 74% humidity, which is not bad. Not great, but it's, better than we've had many days in the past here. So enjoy it. Happy Monday.
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15: Aloha, good morning. Still quite a wait heading westbound into town. There's a crash just past the Poly as well, adding some additional slowing even beyond University. It's slow as usual from the Kahala Mall all the way through Kaimuki right now, too. And there was a crash on Wailea townbound before you make it to H1 that was adding some additional slowing there on the alternate route. Eastbound into the Middle Street Merge, still jammed up pretty good. It's about a 35 or 40-minute ride from the airport past Punahou. Moanalua was jammed up from before Pu'uloa. And heading into Waipahu's already starting to look a little bit better, but you can expect some crowning as you cross Fort Weaver. Southbound on Farrington through Nanakuli, starting to see a couple of brake lights there, but nothing serious. Mid-Island and up on the North Shore, everything's still looking great. No problems coming up and over the Ko'olau. Just a little bit of crowning on H3 Kaneohe bound, Mid-Island. Maybe there's a stall. I'm Devin Hennessy with your traffic.
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0: Moose and Jimmies. And this is sports headlines, of course. We're going to start with tennis because this is unusual. I don't know if this is the end of an era or what. The U.S. Open tennis tournament rolls on today minus two incredibly huge names.
9: Mm-hmm.
0: Djokovic. Novak Djokovic. Lost in a 5-set, 4.5-hour match to Mariano Nivoni. I've never heard of him.
9: Now, they're already throwing out the excuses for Novak, saying he was sick and physically having some issues.
0: Okay.
9: Yeah.
0: All right. Venus Williams is also out. She lost to someone I've never heard of, Sofia Kenin.
9: Yeah.
0: In a match that ended after 2 o'clock this morning.
9: And I'll give the excuse for Venus. She's 46 now, and it was past 2 o'clock in the morning. You know, it's past her bedtime.
0: Way past.
9: She's getting up there.
0: Jeez. Okay, NFL news. The speculation surrounding Aaron Donald's NFL comeback is over because he's coming out of retirement.
9: Okay.
0: 10-time Pro Bowler. Back when the Pro Bowler name actually meant something.
9: Mm-hmm.
0: To rejoin the Rams. 35 years old, one-year deal with the Rams worth $20 million, which can reach $30 million if he has the incentives met.
9: Yeah, and that's a pretty big incentive to come back, but also is the fact that, I mean, he's second most in league history among defensive tackles with career sacks.
0: Mm.
9: Maybe he wants to try to be number one in history.
0: I wonder how many does he have to...
9: Yeah, I got to look that up. He's got 110, I know that. I don't know what the leader is, though.
0: Huh. Familiar face just found himself on the Giants 53-man roster.
9: Yeah.
0: Wide receiver Odell Beckham Jr., perhaps.
9: Oh, we've heard of him. Yeah. OBJ.
0: And he signed with the Giants in the spring. Head coach John Harbaugh says, yeah, roster spot wasn't guaranteed, but he didn't miss a single practice, caught 7 passes the preseason, so he's on there. And Scotty Scheffler.

0: come back and take the lead by four with 4 minutes remaining. But then they gave up a touchdown to Stanford. And then local boy Tevarua Tafiti, who plays for Stanford, picked up a Micah Alejado fumble and returned it 31 yards for a game-sealing score. So, That was a tough loss, especially with how they were able to come back and get the lead in that one late in the game. All right, you mentioned golf earlier. Let's talk about a local girl and her golf, Allison Corpuz. Her best finish of the season at the FM Championship near Boston this past weekend. She finished third in that tournament. And the good news for her, great time to be peaking as she'll be playing for Team America in the Solheim Cup coming up September 7th through the 13th. That's the women's version of the Ryder Cup, right? The USA versus the Europe and all that stuff. They'll be playing this year in the Netherlands. Like I said, she'll be on Team USA alongside greats like Nelly Korda. So, Allison, good luck. That's awesome. And let's see. Oh, football that we had for you this weekend. A couple of games on tap. We had the matchup between Pearl City and Castle on Friday night. A little bit of rain came through because it's Pearl City. You're up on the hill. You got to deal with it. And a new quarterback for Pearl City who came in and made an impact. 31-14 was the win for the Chargers because Jaden De Los Santos threw for 199 yards and three TDs. Great interview, by the way, after the game. Make sure you watch that. And then Saturday night, we traveled up to Kahuku to get our first look at Punahou taking on the Red Raiders. Punahou, they had some struggles with these special teams, and that cost them the game because they actually took the lead in the third quarter, but then Kahuku would get a special teams. You know, the punt snap goes over the punter's head, and Kahuku gets it in the end zone. The lone offensive touchdown for the Red Raiders belonged to Blazin' Brave Nunuha. He had a rushing TD of about 31 yards, so give him the impact player there. 8 receptions as well as a receiver. So, more games on tap for you this weekend. We'll see Punahou again this weekend against Kapolei. I'll give you all the details as we get closer. One last thing, though. Coach of the Week, we forgot to mention it during the sports reports last Friday, so I just wanted to give some love to our Coach of the Week from last week. That is McKinley Football's Adam Aya, and they're dealing with a lot over there. You know, they're building a new stadium, actually, so they can actually host games over there on that wonderful field they have. So because of that, they didn't have locker rooms, things of that nature, but Coach Adam is steering everybody through all that. His whole staff over there is phenomenal, by the way. So congrats to Coach Adam from McKinley. He will get the special prize pack from Spectrum, who is our sponsor for Coach of the Week. And remember, you are the people that nominate Coaches of the Week. And you can do that by sending us an email to kssk coachoftheweek@gmail.com. Let us know the coach, the school, the sport, and why you think they deserve the honor and to carry on the legacy of Coach Larry Price. All this brought to you by our good friends at the City and County of Honolulu's 6 municipal golf courses. Remember, you can get out and play one today by going to teatimes.honolulu.gov.
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2: We've got waves most everywhere. Good Monday morning, Michael. We made it to the end of the summer of 2026. The surf did not make it to the North Shore. Flat to 1. Makaha, flat to 1. Maybe a 2 from the south. And in town, it's 2 feet average. Looking fun for some longboarding. And 2.5 feet choppy at Diamond Head. Sandy's and Makapu'u Topolis, up to 3 feet. And, of course, bumpy. We've got small craft advisories all the way through Friday. Trades are going to be fresh-paced. In fact, ramping up Friday. Got a solid south swell building tomorrow. And, again, near advisory levels. It's just a nice finish to the month. High tide, 6:15 a.m., 1.7. Low tide at 12:15 at 0.5. Sun will set a minute earlier at 6:48 and rise at 6:14. It's going to be a great kickoff to September. 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
7: Aloha, good morning. Windward's looking okay. Just a little bit of slowing through Olamana, making the way up toward Castle Junction and up under the Colt Lau. Everything's looking great. Just slow on the Poly from Summer Palace down past Punchbowl. Westbound into town, very slow on H1 as you approach Wailea. Wailea had a crash earlier near the H1 interchange that cleared, but it's still going to be jammed up all the way out past the Poly westbound due to an earlier crash there. And then eastbound is going to be about 35 or 40 minutes from the airport past Punahou as well. Service streets doing okay though. Right now through Waipahu and Pearl City, everything's flying, and out leeward, we have a little bit of slowing southbound through Nanakuli on Farrington. That's about it. Mid-Island and up on the North Shore, everything's looking fine. I'm Devin Hennessy with your traffic.
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6: KSSK Monday, August 31st. Bye-bye, August. And it is a birthday, of course, today for Chris Tucker.
11: Chris Tucker, funny man.
6: Sure is. Rush Hour movies with Jackie Chan.
11: Yes.
12: Do you understand the words that are coming out of my mouth?
11: That's the one.
6: I first figured out who this guy is in the Fifth Element movie. Remember that?
11: Ruby Rod? Yes.
6: That was it. He played this disc jockey, a disc jockey in whatever future that was. And he said he copied Prince but on steroids.
11: That sounds accurate. I first met him as Smokey in the Friday movies.
6: There you go.
11: Next to Ice Cube. Hysterical.
6: Very funny guy. 55 years old. Let's find out what's going on out there from Mandy.
11: Thank you, Mike. After the U.S. targeted suspected Iranian rocket launchers, Iran launched retaliatory strikes at American forces in the Middle East yesterday. CENTCOM said Iranian units had been observed preparing to deploy rockets with mines into the Strait of Hormuz. The back and forth marks the first escalation in more than a month. The House is hoping to avoid a government shutdown as it returns from a five-week summer recess today. With the midterm elections quickly approaching, lawmakers are taking up a Senate-passed bill that would keep the government open until December 11th. The lower chamber will only be in session for 4 days this week and will return on September 14th after the Labor Day weekend. Treasury Secretary Scott Bessent plans to press G20 leaders to re-examine their trading relationships with China. He told Reuters the world cannot have a China with a $1.2 trillion trade surplus. Bessent is hosting the group of finance ministers this week in North Carolina before the U.S. hosts the G20 Leaders Summit this December in Miami. An effort to rename Nashville International Airport after Dolly Parton has the backing of Tennessee Governor Bill Lee and airport officials. The Metro Nashville Airport Authority will consider changing its naming policy on September 17th. Parton passed away last Tuesday at the age of 80. Finally, Google Maps is now calling Lake Ontario Lake America. The Geographic Names Information System officially made that change after President Trump signed an executive order last week renaming the lake on the American side. Only U.S. users will see Lake America. Canadians will still see Lake Ontario, and the names will be co-displayed for the rest of the world. KSSK News Time, it's 8:04. Let's check in on the market. Jimmy.
0: I mean, if we're going to do the renaming thing, why not go full on and name it Lake Murica?
11: I think that's appropriate.
0: The Dow right now is very inappropriate. It's down 312 points. We're sitting at 53,247 right now. And Mandy, what's happening around here?
11: Well, Jimmy, the Hawaii Supreme Court says Tommy Waters cannot seek a third consecutive city council term. Justices issued the decision Friday in a 3-2 ruling and ordered Trevor Ozawa and Tara Malia Gregory to advance to the November 3rd general election. Justices found Waters was elected to two consecutive four-year terms, regardless of how long he served. A Chinatown nightclub is accusing the Honolulu Liquor Commission of renewed retaliation. After a $670,000 settlement last year, Scarlet Honolulu filed its second civil rights lawsuit alleging delayed license applications, restricted public records, and targeted enforcement actions. Scarlet says its extended hours application remains unresolved after more than 500 days. The city denies the allegations. Senator Brian Schatz met with local leaders to expand Native Hawaiian housing access. The roundtable was focused on development, partnership, and policies that could increase affordable housing. Schatz and Alaska Senator Lisa Murkowski introduced legislation this year to modernize federal Native housing programs and fund them through 2033. Tens of thousands of applicants await residential leases. The Salvation Army is providing meals to Hilo residents still without power. Hurricane Lala left over 200 people at one apartment complex without electricity for 2 weeks. The Hilo Temple Corps will provide daily meals until power returns. The organization has already distributed more than 5,000 meals and food boxes. Finally, the Hawaiian Humane Society is waiving adoption fees for all animals during the Clear the Shelters campaign. The promotion ends today and applies to animals of all ages and species. Adoptions are available at the Mo'ili'ili and Ho'opili campuses, as well as select Petco locations on Oahu. KSSK News Time, it's 8:06.
6: Okay, do you skip breakfast in the morning?
11: I do.
6: Jimmy, do you skip? No.
0: Technically, no.
6: I know.
0: I mean, I just don't eat it right away.
6: I know what Jimmy does. It's not breakfast. It's last night's dinner.
0: Yeah, it's leftovers. I had spaghetti and meatballs this morning.
11: I like the no wasting. That's a good
6: thing. Great idea. And it's always, I always ask, okay, what's in the, it's got the little cooler bag.
11: And she got
6: was,
11: today.
6: What's in there? And it was pot pie, the Costco pot pie.
0: The chicken pot pie. Well, theirs is really good.
6: And so you guys, you're okay with it because you got your double shot of espresso.
11: Yes, I make a latte before I leave the house, and I finish it before I arrive at work.
6: There we go.
0: So you're not full, but you're wired.
11: Yeah. Yes.
6: Skipping breakfast is something 16% of Americans do. A lot of people think they're fasting.
11: A lot of people practice fasting on a regular basis.
6: Yeah.
11: They don't eat till midday or afternoon.
6: That's pretty much me.
11: Mm-hmm.
6: I have a little what do you call them, the premier protein,
0: the little protein shake things, yeah,
6: case thing, and muscle milk or whatever it is, and I have that in the morning, and it usually wears off about now. So used to be Coach Price and I, when we started doing the show together, Larry Price and I ate at Zippy's every morning.
11: Like 2 a.m.?
6: To 3. 3?
11: About 3 a.m.?
6: 3:34, yeah, right now. And we've did that for 33 years. And then Zippy's, and I continued doing it after Coach retired in 2016. I continued it for another 4 years until COVID.
11: COVID.
5: Right.
6: COVID changed everything. Yeah. There is no all-night Zippy's anymore.
11: Mm-hmm. There's not a whole lot of all-night anythings anymore.
6: I know. Right. Well, staffing, mm-hmm. COVID. Mm-hmm. COVID changed everything. I'll never forgive Dr. Fauci because of what he perpetuated in America. And that is one of the things that I hold against him. And I think I used to do better with a breakfast.
11: Some breakfast, yeah.
6: Yeah. But that's okay.
5: Well, for those of you at home, if you're keeping track right around now, just pay attention.
11: The crash?
6: Oh, I'm sorry. Was
11: the
6: that?
11: Protein.
6: Oh,
11: yeah, yeah. The protein milk crash.
12: Get him another muscle milk, quick.
6: Can you have two? Is it overdosing? You guys know what looks maxing is, right?
5: Oh, yeah.
6: For guys, looks maxing.
11: I've kind of heard this sort of dash maxing applied to all sorts of things nowadays.
6: They have to. It's guys trying to look perfect.
5: Mm-hmm.
11: Oh, that's like 15, 20 years ago. That was metrosexual.
6: Metrosexual,
11: now it's looks maxing.
6: Looks
11: okay.
6: Maxing. And it's lots of plastic surgery, and sometimes you do it yourself. Chiseled features.
5: Well, just remember that the term is chiseled. It doesn't mean to literally chisel.
6: Sometimes I wonder.
5: Yeah.
11: Well manicured.
6: Now we have something new. It's called pheromone maxing.
5: Oh, no.
6: Teen boys and young men skip showers. Pheromones are chemical compounds that transmit signals between members of the same species. So documented insects, ants.
11: Sure.
6: That's how they follow each other and all this. And the theory behind pheromone maxing is that a stronger a man's natural musk smell is, the more attractive he is.
5: Mm-hmm.
6: Hence, teenage boys and young men skip showers and deodorant before a date.
5: Mandy, would you like to speak for the ladies out there as to how you feel about men and their strong musky scent?
6: Please do.
11: Please shower and deodorize before a date. Please.
5: Who is telling these boys that's what women want?
6: Well, yeah, exactly. Not the women, as far as I can tell.
11: I don't believe
5: she
11: do.
5: She really wants you to be stinky.
6: Yeah,
5: that's really going to do it.
6: Really
11: now, it's not to say that, you know, men have a not unpleasant sort of natural thing going on,
5: mm-hmm.
11: but it can quickly cross over into the BO category.
6: Okay.
11: There's a fine line. I don't know how to achieve the fine line, so I would say
6: it's not
11: shower and deodorize.
6: Right. It's not wearing an unwashed shirt.
11: Yeah,
6: I'm sorry.
11: Especially not after a day working in the sunshine.
6: My own smell is sometimes overpowering for me, so I figure it must be for other people. I try to do the best I can. You have a teenager.
11: I have to fight with him some days. I'm like, yo, did you shower today? No, I didn't. I'm like, come on, man. And then before he goes in, I have to actually, you would think a 14-year-old would know, and I have to say, you have to wash your hair and then wash your body from head to your toes. Wash and use soap the whole way.
6: Right. Actual soap.
11: Yes.
5: Oh, I can't just rinse off.
11: No, I've had him. He has come out before, and I'm like, let me smell your head. And I had to send him right back in there. That wasn't recent, but, you know, there have been times.
6: He was pheromone maxing with his hair.
5: Uh-huh. That's right.
6: I don't know.
5: I was told the ladies dig it.
6: Yeah, that's what I hear. Mostly sunny today. A beautiful. Never know.
11: We don't.
5: Yeah.
11: We don't dig. I don't dig it.
6: Mostly sunny, a beautiful 85-degree trade wind day. Enjoy your Monday.
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7: Aloha, good morning. Windward's looking okay. Just a little bit of slowing through Olamana, making the way up toward Castle Junction and up and over the Coatlow. Everything's looking great. Just slow on the Poly from Suburb Palace down past Punchbowl. Westbound into town, very slow on H1 as you approach Wailea. Wailea had a crash earlier near the H1 interchange that cleared, but it's still going to be jammed up all the way out past the Poly westbound due to an earlier crash there. And then eastbound is going to be about 35 or 40 minutes from the airport past Punahou as well. Service streets doing okay, though. Right now through Waipahu and Pearl City, everything's flying and out leeward. We have a little bit of slowing southbound through Nanakuli on Farrington. That's about it.
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0: KSSK Radio, that is Justin Bieber. Good song, Justin. Well done. Okay, I got to apologize to you. I've been telling you that in September will be the deadline for all of the extras on our cruise coming up in April, right? This is on Crystal, the number one cruise line in the world. And this is going to be a bucket list thing beyond bucket lists. It was too good to be on my bucket list, even. This is going to be one of the greatest trips we've ever taken. Anywhere. Well, unfortunately, the deadline is coming up a lot earlier than I thought it was. I misread something, and it's not mid-September or towards the end of September. It's September 9th is the deadline for what they call Crystal's More in the Med offer for crazy cruisers. You get up to $1,000 towards a pre- or post-cruise hotel stay, or up to $800 per person in cruise savings on the next 14-day adventure of a lifetime. This is a pretty good deal, okay? Get that, because you're going to want to stay. We start in Lisbon, end up in Rome. So the beginning and the end of this cruise are going to be astoundingly good. So you get $1,000 towards that hotel stay that you might want to do. Lisbon to Rome. Now, okay, you can't get 14 days off. You're still working. You've got the money to do this. And by the way, this is the best price I've ever seen for a Crystal cruise, which is why we just snapped this up. They came to us and said, we want to do something with your infamous crazy cruisers. I said, okay. And the Crystal Symphony is ready for us with the only Nobu restaurant at sea. Yeah, there's a Nobu on board. Unlimited Wi-Fi is included. 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Yeah, you can get either half, first half or the second half. Three countries, no matter what you do. We're going to go Lisbon, around, through the Straits of Gibraltar into the Mediterranean, the coast of Spain, then the coast of France, including Corsica, where they dumped Napoleon back in the day, and then the coast of Italy, down to Rome. So, you can split it in half, do the whole 14 with us, whatever you want. But you have to book by September 9th. 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You just give them your name and address. A cruise expert will call you from Seawind Tours and Travel. And they will answer all your questions, and you can just book it now or book it by September 9th at the latest, okay? So you can get that extra stuff. It's going to be great, sweetie, and I can't wait. It's 8:24, KSSK Radio.
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0: 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What do you see in there?
7: Aloha and good morning. North Shore is looking great in so many ways, but especially traffic-wise, no slowing at all. Through Mid-Island, everything's looking good, too. A little crowded going past Kunia and Wheeler. Right now, out on the Leeward Shore, things are moving so much better through Nanakuli. Those few brake lights that were collecting before you make it to Black Rock southbound on Farrington are pretty much gone. Through the Middle Street Merge eastbound into town, we got some backups on H1 from the airport and on Moanalua from all the way back at Red Hill. It's going to take about 40 minutes to get all the way across town to Punahou, and westbound still jammed up from Kaimuki out past University, but the crash just past the Poly is cleared, so things are moving fine past Punchbowl now. Just a little slowing eastbound out of town on Kalani Ole past the mall as well. I'm Devin Hennessy with your traffic.
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14: 92.3 KSSK weather from the Hawaiian Financial Weather Center.
15: Mostly sunny skies and isolated showers today with a high of 85. Trades 15 to 20, gusts up to 28. Tonight, partly cloudy and breezy with a low of 77.
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0: Okay, you know we've been talking about this place in Kaka'ako. 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Normal price. Actually, it's a very luxurious tower. 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Those are certain professions: nurses, teachers, law enforcement, water safety officers, EMTs. You get the idea? The people that we're losing like crazy. The people who can't afford to make it in Hawaii, and housing's a big deal, right? Okay, if they're qualified, if they're in that profession, one, two, or three-bedroom homes at below-market prices starting in the low 600,000s with 5% down payment. And mom and dad or grandma and grandpa can gift up to 35% of the purchase price and co-sign to help the kid become a homeowner. That's a great deal. That is going to keep a lot of people here. We're going to fill up that play. If we have anything to do with it here at KSSK, we're going to keep telling you about this and fill up that tower with people that we want in the state of Hawaii because we're losing them. But I got to tell you, 8'5" ceilings, acacia luxury vile plank flooring. The vinyl is amazing these days. The plank flooring, it's so good you can't. Was that wood? No, it's vinyl plank flooring. Acacia wood is what it looks like. Quartz countertops along with GE stainless steel appliances. Wait till you see this. And you can. 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First of all, step one, go to mykahuina.com. The name of the project right there in Kaka'ako is Kahuina. Like I said, two towers, and one of them could be just what you're looking for. Mykahuina.com. Check them out. Okay, here she is. Madonna, of course. At 8:31, we're going to tell

0: So good. That's Madonna back in the golden era of Madonna. Right now, are we in the golden era of the Dow Jones? Well, it hasn't changed all morning. This is ridiculous. Yeah, the president on Friday evening dropped one of the biggest announcements in the history of energy. It's a big oil deal with Venezuela. As you know, we took out Maduro, which left the people of Venezuela in a very good position. They handed over to us majority control over about 65 billion barrels of Venezuela's oil reserves. Venezuela has a ton of oil under it. And the socialist regimes of the past several decades have somehow impoverished the entire country, even with that. Well, good for Venezuela, good for us. We control it. They're going to make money, and we are going to fill the strategic national reserves, which were drained about 4 years ago, when the inflation was starting to hit and everything. So yeah, this is going to make a dent in the price of oil. Not right away, but it will. Gold is at $44.71. The yen is $159. Oil, $85 a barrel. 10-year bond rate is 4.76. Bitcoin's at 78,000. We started the day with Dow Jones down about 330 points. It's exactly where it is right now. Down 330 points. 53,230. We'll keep watching, bring you the numbers. Next time at 9.
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0: A while back, we realized that nobody listens to critics anymore. Since Roger Ebert and Siskel sort of semi-retired, you don't see them.
3: Right. Well, mm-hmm. They took their thumbs, right, and they were like, we're done.
0: Left. Yeah. And we decided, you know, maybe we should do it because actually, word of mouth is the best way to spread good news.
3: Yeah.
4: About 100%.
0: What's on TV or in the movies or something like that. So this is our version of that. And take it as you will. Mandy is Mandy watches some stuff.
4: Yeah, I think I probably watched enough for all three of us over the weekend. I finished off season one of Daredevil. This is my quest to get all the MCU series and movies in my head before Doomsday comes out. It's on Disney Plus. It stars Charlie Cox and Vincent D'Onofrio. So I finished season one, and then I got a few episodes into season two, and Jon Bernthal's The Punisher is introduced to the MCU in season two. So it's sometimes it's a little slow, but they kind of go for that gritty, dark look, I guess, which is what the comic was based on. So it definitely achieves that. On Netflix, I watched a newly added docu-series called Death of a Pastor's Wife. I've seen a lot of people, like, all over social media, they were talking about it over the weekend. So I gave it a watch. Three episodes. It covers the life and tragic death of 30-year-old Micah Miller, who took her own life 2 years ago. But she was married to this pastor guy, J.P. Miller, who's featured sermons and outside affairs and coercive control may have all pushed her over the edge.
0: Oh, boy.
4: And Netflix has a podcast series that actually follows up on J.P. Miller. It's called Allegedly, and he is the subject of their newest episode, though I haven't watched that yet. Lastly, gentlemen, I did it. I found it on Hulu. I watched Once Upon a Time in Hollywood.
5: Yes. Well done.
4: I did.
5: It's about time.
4: These up-and-comers, you may never have heard of Leonardo DiCaprio,
5: yeah,
4: Brad Pitt, this director guy named Tarantino.
0: If only they had a good cast.
4: Right, yeah. If only. Yeah. Now, I...

0: lagged in the storytelling.
1: One of my favorite parts is him fighting Bruce Lee.
2: Right.
0: Yes, that was classic. That was very funny. Was it really a fight, though? I don't know. And it was probably the best use of a can of dog food I've ever seen on screen.
1: Oh, yes.
0: So, Once Upon a Time in Hollywood is on Hulu if you missed it like I did.
1: There you go. And there is going to be the sequel, of course, which is the further adventures or misadventures of Cliff Booth.
2: Yeah,
0: I'm into it. It's a good character. I want to know more.
1: Christmas time in the theaters. Yeah. Jimmy!
2: All right, so just the one series. I told you about this last week. The Audacity on Netflix. And this one is a pretty decent cast. Simon Helberg from Big Bang Theory. He's in there. Zach Galifianakis. Billy Magnuson. Rob Corddry. Basic premise is this. You got all these tech CEOs and people around them in that world that all have big egos and their insecurities, and there's a therapist that's involved with all of them and maybe doing some shenanigans as well. Now, I didn't watch The White Lotus, but everything, Mike, that you've described The White Lotus to me sounds like this, where it's one of the ones where you just hate everybody.
1: Every cast member.
2: Yeah, every character is like, I can't stand them.
1: Right.
2: They're awful people. They're horrible. And yet you can't stop watching it.
1: Train wreck.
2: Yeah. Eight episodes in this. I think we've gotten through six of them now, but it's called The Audacity. It's on Netflix.
1: Sounds good. I had ambition. Boy, I wanted to watch so many things. I wanted to watch Lantern, the series Lantern.
0: Yeah.
1: I wanted to watch all kinds of movies, and I ended up watching one Reacher episode as I TV cheated on my wife because she didn't like Reacher. So, okay. I did watch, however, The Housemaid.
2: Ah, yes.
1: Sydney Sweeney.
2: Mm-hmm.
1: A young woman with a troubled past. She was actually, she had a criminal record. She became the live-in maid for a wealthy family whose household hides dark secrets.
2: Of course it does.
1: It is a mansion of manipulation. It's a psycho thriller.
2: Yeah.
1: And it puts in these weird relationships. I loved it. I loved it. Sydney Sweeney's the housemaid.
2: Mm-hmm.
1: Amanda Seyfried is the wealthy woman who hires her. Some guy named Brandon Sklenar is the wealthy woman's husband. He was in some Taylor Sheridan thing.
2: Okay.
1: This movie made $400 million.
2: Yeah.
0: So I got good reviews, too.
1: Very popular.
0: Mm-hmm.
1: It's even weirder and darkly funnier than you expect, said one critic.
2: Yeah.
1: And I agree with that wholeheartedly. They're going to do a sequel, obviously.
2: Of course.
1: The Housemaid was based on a book, and I think there's three in the series at least. So the Housemaid's Secret is next.
0: Okay.
2: Sydney Sweeney.
1: Coming out in December. Sydney will be there.
2: Yeah.
1: It's Kirsten Dunst this time.
2: Wow.
1: An erotic thriller. I love the twists and turns in this. It's my kind of movie.
2: Yeah.
1: Vicky read the book 4 years ago and liked the book and liked the movie.
2: But did she mind the Sydney Sweeney?
1: That's a sore point.
2: That's all right. And look, if she had a problem with that, tell her to watch Reacher. There's something for her there.
1: There is. He takes
2: the ladies like Jack Reacher.
1: Takes off his shirt a lot. KSSK. But remember, these are our opinions.
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0: there's a way for you to talk back to us without having to get a phone call or anything like that. 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Talk back. Push that thing. You got 30 seconds to tell us stuff. And we've been telling you what our movies are. And so, do we have a name?
1: No.
0: No, it's totally anonymous.
1: Totally anonymous, but it's off the talkback.
2: Regarding a new movie you should watch out, it's on HBO Max. It's called Normal. It's the guy from Better Call Saul from Breaking Bad. Okay, thought I'd just let you know. It's a really good movie and very violent.
0: Ooh. Oh. That's
1: Bob Odenkirk.
0: Bob Odenkirk. Yeah. Okay. Oh, okay. He's good.
1: Yeah. That sounds good.
0: All right. Thank you. Yeah, we like to hear. This is how we find out about stuff. Mandy likes the violent movies a lot more than we do, and she will be paying a lot of attention to that one. KSSK Radio News next.
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3: KSSK Monday, the end of August. 31st of August today, and a birthday for a superstar in the world of movies, Richard Gere.
4: Ah, yes.
3: Pretty Women.
4: You were talking about that movie when we played Roxette moments ago.
3: Chicago.
4: Mm-hmm.
3: An Officer and a Gentleman. He was both. Primal Fear.
4: All great movies.
3: Richard Gere is 77 years old now. Okay, so number of deaths in that Nepal flood up past 900. And there's chatter, and I haven't been able to track this down yet. I just wanted to tell you. The chatter is that China was building a hydroelectric facility by the glacier. Apparently, there's photographic proof of that on Google Earth. And all the construction caused a portion of the glacier to collapse and tumble down and turn into a mudslide that killed, officially, over 900 people and rising. Very hard to get facts about that. A, it's China. B, it's in the middle of Nepal in the mountains. I'm trying to check it out. I'll let you know. The U.S. and Iran, back to trading fire again after a month of relative quiet. Iran launched a retaliatory strike in the Middle East yesterday after against our troops after we targeted one of their Iranian rocket launchers. We target stuff, they target people. But all the missiles they fired into Jordan at our people were intercepted, no impact. Oh, by the way, we have a flood in the United States. We have flood deaths, as a matter of fact. In the Grand Canyon, two people are dead. They're trying to locate 15 others believed missing after a flash flood swept through the Grand Canyon, wiped out a bunch of footbridges, forced the evacuation of a bunch of hikers and campers over the weekend, and damaged a key water pipeline. This before the Labor Day weekend, which is a big weekend for the Grand Canyon. Just saying. It was 5 years ago last Thursday, and I still can't believe this happened, the utter catastrophe that was the Afghanistan debacle. The whole thing exploded 5 years ago Thursday with the Kabul airport bombing that left 13 Americans dead and over 150 Afghans dead. Still, zero accountability for the people who gave the orders to do that and the people that carried out the chaos. And let me just review this again. We abandoned, not only did we abandon all a bunch of people over there, basically handing the Taliban, in effect, a kill list. We just got out of there so fast, we didn't bother to burn anything. We didn't bother to get our military. We abandoned $7 billion worth of military equipment and weaponry to the Taliban. Terrorists. And gave them a kill list. With all of our spies and allies in Afghanistan. And you know what? You and I are still funding the Taliban. We're still sending money to Afghanistan, which is controlled by terrorists. New data on arrests of illegals from ICE. 50,000 arrests of illegal aliens made in the month of July. 86% male, which doesn't surprise me, but the surprising thing is 14% are women? Really? Washington Post thought they had a scoop. This is gonna hurt the ICE people. Quote from the Washington Post. ICE has arrested more than 500,000 people since President came back to office, and nearly 40% do not have a criminal record. That means that over 60% do have a criminal record, and we got them out of there. And the rest of them are in the country illegally, which is sort of part of the record. I don't understand our media anymore. I really don't. It's just they live in another universe. Example 41,000. The network called CNN continues to circle the drain. They were forced to apologize to Dolly Parton's family for reporting on her death. Why? Because they used a picture of Dolly in the story, except it wasn't Dolly. It was a picture of Kelly Vaughn, who is the best-known tribute artist. She looks like Dolly, sings like Dolly, does tributes to Dolly all over the country. And her friends started calling Kelly and saying, CNN has a picture of you up there, and they think it's Dolly. CNN regretted the error and apologized to the Parton family. Want to know the good news?
4: What's the good news?
3: Kelly Vaughn is coming to the Blue Note for the tribute to Dolly.
4: We get Kelly?
3: We get Kelly. I don't know how the Blue Note got that. Special tribute to Dolly from the best-known Dolly Parton tribute girl of all time. That's Kelly Vaughn. Blue Note Hawaii. This will be September 14th. 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And the whole thing is a benefit for the Dollywood Foundation.
4: Dolly would love that.
3: Isn't that amazing? And Kelly used a picture of someone who looked like Dolly. The jury has resumed deliberations in the triple murder trial. This is the Lindsey Clancy thing. The House of Representatives. Summer recess is over today. Hey, they're going to work for 4 full days. And then they have another recess for Labor Day weekend. They'll be back on the 14th of September. Labor Day travelers, get ready for high cost, heavy traffic. Yeah, hotel bookings are actually up. Round trip airfares are going to cost about 2% more than last year. Best time, says the AAA, if you are on the mainland and you're going to drive somewhere, leave Thursday morning. That's a very good time to leave. Worst days for travel are going to be Friday, Saturday, and Monday, obviously. What about that Dow Jones?
5: And by the way, sometimes I leave Thursday morning to get to Kahuku by Saturday night. Just saying. All right, the Dow Jones right now, well, this morning it has been down and continues to remain down. 302 points right now. We are at 53,257.
3: Okay, Mandy, what's happening in Hawaii?
4: Well, Mike, the Hawaii Supreme Court says Tommy Waters cannot seek a third consecutive city council term. Justices issued the decision Friday in a 3-2 ruling and ordered Trevor Ozawa and Tara Malia Gregory to advance to the November 3rd general election. Justices found Waters was elected to 2 consecutive 4-year terms, regardless of how long he served. A Chinatown nightclub is accusing the Honolulu Liquor Commission of renewed retaliation. After a settlement last year, Scarlet Honolulu filed its second civil rights lawsuit alleging delayed license applications, restricted public records, and targeted enforcement actions. Scarlet says its extended hours application remains unresolved after more than 500 days. The city denies the allegations. Senator Brian Schatz met with local leaders to expand Native Hawaiian housing access. The roundtable was focused on development partnerships and policies that could increase affordable housing. Schatz and Alaska Senator Lisa Murkowski introduced legislation this year to modernize federal Native housing programs and fund them through 2033. Tens of thousands of applicants await residential leases. Finally, the Salvation Army is providing meals to Hilo residents still without power. Hurricane Lala left over 200 people in an apartment complex without electricity for 2 weeks. The Hilo Temple Corps will provide daily meals until power returns. The organization has already distributed more than 5,000 meals and food boxes.
3: Okay. Cops in Montclair, California, looking for a stolen truck and a whole lot of beer. There were 50,000 cans of beer on this truck, and they wanted back. The beer was Pabst Blue Ribbon.
5: Reward revoked.
3: Yeah, never mind. We predict the truck will be returned, and no beer will be gone.
5: Let's see, 50,000 cans, total street value, $574.
4: Can't they just use the flock cameras to stop watching their girlfriends and ex-girlfriends? Right.
3: And find the Pabst Blue Ribbon
4: find
3: beer.
4: Find that truck.
3: I know we have had quite a few really good movies. I mean, big, big budget movies that made a lot of money. Spidey, most recently.
5: Odyssey.
4: Yes.
5: Toy Story 5.
3: Michael, can you name a movie that had a budget of only $750,000, which is ridiculously nothing in Hollywood, zero stars, and has grossed over $500 million this year? Mandy can.
4: I can, because I watched it. In fact, it's streaming on Peacock. If you haven't watched it, check out Obsession.
5: Oh.
3: It's a shy guy who can't tell the girl of his dreams how he feels, so he makes a wish become... which becomes a nightmare.
4: Yes, his wish was, I want her to love me more than anything else in the world.
5: Whoops.
3: Came true.
4: Uh-huh.
3: And she is great. Mm. Whoever that actress is, what's her name? You know her name.
4: Indy Navarrete.
3: She is awesome.
4: She is odd. She's terrifying.
3: She is terrifying. Anyway,
5: and by the way, you remember, you talked the other day about that Callaway Good Good commercial that caused so much controversy?
3: Yeah.
5: That was based on that. That's what they were trying to emulate in the commercial, was this movie Obsession. So the driver, the Callaway driver, is the obsession thing that everybody... So the girl tries to touch it, and he's like, ah, that's my... You know.
3: Don't touch it.
5: Right. And then everybody... then if you watch the rest of the commercial... Everybody becomes obsessed and gets their own driver.
4: Right. So that's where they kind went of
5: the,
4: with that.
5: That
4: Got
5: was
4: it.
5: The premise of it. Yeah.
3: Okay. Well, if you didn't know that, it's just some guy knocking a girl to the ground.
5: Yeah, yeah, yeah.
4: They should have put her in the commercial, but considering what she did, they probably can't afford her now.
3: Exactly. But think about that. A budget of $750,000, which is nothing in Hollywood.
5: Yeah.
3: Grossed over $500 million. Now that is a success. What about the weather today? Mostly sunny, a beautiful 85 degree trade wind day, plenty of trades to cool you down and your pheromones, and 74% humidity, which is not awful. It's not great, but it's not awful.
4: I'm not complaining about that.
5: Nope, not at all.
3: That's it.
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3: 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Uh-huh.

0: Mrs. Kelsey, formerly Taylor Swift, Opalite. It's 18 minutes after 9 o'clock. Hope you're having a wonderful Monday so far. Hope it even gets better. We got Mike Evans coming up next. 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
13: Mostly sunny skies and isolated showers today with a high of 85. Trades 15 to 20, gusts up to 28. Tonight, partly cloudy and breezy with a low of 77.
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15: Hey, Michael W. Perry. I've decided to make this a real easy pop quiz question to start the week. A really easy pop quiz question. Here you go. Name the name of our pop quiz guy. Great guy, big star, who, when he was young, appeared twice on The Dating Game, played basketball at USC, almost the original Indiana Jones, loves horses, owns a bunch of horses. You know who this guy is. Name the name of our pop quiz person, and I'll give you the answer at the end of the report. Box office news, no surprise to Spider-Man, number one again, and it's been out over a month. But hold on, coming in number two at the box office this weekend, and I'm not Looney Tunes, it was Looney Tunes, Coyote versus Acme. A huge surprise that just barely beat out the other juggernaut, Odyssey, also been out for over a month. It came in third. Got some blowback from some Ridley Scott fans via email for me dissing Ridley Scott's latest movie, The Dog Stars, which opened up this past weekend. The Dog Stars ended in The Dog House, 3,285 screens that appeared on over the weekend and took the muzzle. Only $8 million barks, or $8 million if you want to be official. What a flop. A big weekend in sports. This year's Little League World Series champion came from Curaçao. Beat America's Nevada for the Little League World Series Championship. The winner of the Players Championship, Fed Cup, Scottie Scheffler. I had a little money on him. And the NFL preseason games are over. And the first real NFL game will be played a week from Wednesday and will match up the horrible New England Patriots against the defending world champion Seattle Seahawks. You know, I love lists, and this list is by far, all the years I've been doing this, the most bizarre list I've ever come across. According to a company called Wallet Hub that surveyed, they said, over 100 cities, these are the happiest seven cities in America. They considered housing, how far your money would go, fewest suicides, best mental health, less divorces, and other things, all by percentages of population. Number seven, happiest city, Portland, Maine. Six, Madison, Wisconsin. Five, Fargo, North Dakota. Four, South Burlington, Vermont. Three, Scottsdale, Arizona, which, by the way, I played golf there several times. Extremely expensive. Number two, Bismarck, North Dakota. And the shocker, number one, happiest city in America, Fremont, California? What? I don't know. Okay, pop quiz question. I said it'd be easy. Great guy, big star. And when young, appeared on the dating game twice, played basketball at USC. He was almost the original Indiana Jones. He loves horses. Come on. I'm not going to bring up his driving instructions with his son when he drove off a two-story parking lot there in Hawaii. I'm not going to bring that up. Come on. Yeah, Tom Selleck. Tomorrow, I love tomorrow's report. It's about big Hollywood stars and how they got their very bizarre start. That and a couple of surprises. That's tomorrow. We'll do that then. Mike Evans, aloha. See ya.

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Shaboozy. 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Sweetie Bagar with you at 92.3 KSSK, Hawaii's feel-good favorites of yesterday and today. Hope you're feeling great on this Aloha Monday. Here's Adele, Someone Like You.

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That was Andrix with Golden on 92.3 KSSK, Hawaii's feel-good favorites of yesterday and today. That one's for Kathy Perry Oganeku and the gang over at Webco. Thanks for listening at work. Hope you're having a fantastic Aloha Monday. Here's Luther Vandross, Dance with My Father on 92.3 KSSK.

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Are You Singing With Me, Sweetie Picaro, on 92.3 KSSK. Hope you're having a wonderful Aloha Monday. Hope you had a fantastic weekend. This one going out to Scotty Gonzalez. It's his birthday. Ha'olilaha now. Here's Bruno Mars, Risking It All.

Charlie Puth. See you again on 92.3 KSSK. Hope you're singing and dancing on this Aloha Monday. I am Sweetie Picaro. Here's Irene Carroll.

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Thanks for listening to 92.3 KSSK. You got me, Sweetie Picard, playing all of Hawaii's feel-good favorites of yesterday and today. Our 92 minutes of commercial-free music continue with Leanne Rimes. How do I live?

Yep, that was Van Morrison. I am your brown-eyed girl, Sweetie Picaro. Mahalo nui for hanging out on 92.3 KSSK. Gotta send that one out to my good friend, Ron Hashiro. He's going to be joining us on that crazy cruise. You can too. CrazyCruiser.com. You have till September 9th for the More in the Med deal. Yeah, $1,000 off. Here's The Weeknd.

0: Higher Than the Clouds, a 92.3 KSSK. Malu Nui franging out with me, Sweetie Picaro, on this Aloha Monday. Hope you had a fantastic weekend. I had a great weekend. And I got to mahalo all of you who showed up to Windward Mall on Saturday for the wonderful HDS Tooth Fairy Fun Day. And it was so much fun. They gave away lots of electric toothbrushes for the keiki and the adults. A lot of keiki events. So mahalo to Hawaii Dental Service for providing this wonderful service for all the kids, education, oral hygiene, all that. They've been doing that for 20 years. First time, though, over at Windward Mall. So, yay. And then I had to shoot it off to Supercuts in Royal Kunia for the Locks of Love event that was rescheduled from Tropical Storm Lala. And we gave you a chance to win a trip for two to Las Vegas to our iHeartRadio Music Festival. Yeah. So for those of you who didn't win that, you have your chance to win coming up at 1 o'clock. But for real, thank you for all Supercuts for always looking out for our keiki and their families, and Locks of Love helping children experiencing long-term medical hair loss. So for all of you who donated hair, mahalo, including my daughter Courtney. Your hair looks beautiful. All right, Avril Lavigne, Kenny Loggins, and Kehlani up next on 92.3 KSSK.
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Christine on 92.3 KSSK. Malanui hanging out with me, Sweetie Vaccaro. Hope you're singing and dancing with all of Hawaii's feel-good favorites of yesterday and today. You'll be dancing with me with this one, all right? Yes, get off your seat and on your feet. Time to cut loose with Footloose. Kenny Loggins, and he was one of our Saturday morning guests. Yes, you can be one joining us. LimelightHawaii.com. Get your tickets for October 31st. We're going to be back. Yeah.

0: Golden on 92.3 KSSK. Yep, a song about, you know, maybe opportunity to make ho'oponopono and get back together. Well, that's what it's supposedly about, you know, being grown-ups, not being all nuts, all right? All right, that was your talk session with Sweetie Picaro. Just behave, all right? Thanks for keeping it here on 92.3 KSSK. And if you want to join us on our next Crazy Cruise, you can. 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
1: From the KSSK News Center, I'm Andy Suganuma. At least two people are dead and over a dozen others missing after flash flooding hit the Grand Canyon. A man's body was recovered along the Colorado River, although it's unclear when or where the second body was found. Officials say the flooding damaged a key water pipeline serving tourists. Weather officials say Tropical Storm Lowell could become a hurricane, but likely poses no threat to Hawaii. As of last night, Lowell had winds of 50 miles per hour, about 900 miles southeast of Hilo. Forecasters expect the storm to become a hurricane by tonight or tomorrow and should pass south of the state later this week. And state officials say Lala has highlighted the need for more community resilience hubs. The hubs are community-led and coordinate food, supplies, and emergency training. By being pre-activated, programs like Elipaio Social Services and Vibrant Hawaii can begin aid within hours, not days. From the KSSK News Center, I'm Mandy Suganuma.
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for Daryl, my brother from another mother. And Journey's coming to town, and you can win your way or sing your way into front row seats. Go to our Instagram page, KSSK Hawaii, for all the details. Yeah, karaoke challenge. Here's Post Malone and Morgan Wallen.

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0: Taylor Swift with The Fate of Ophelia on 92.3 KSSK Hawaii's Feel Good Favorites of yesterday and today. I am Sweetie Picaro. Earlier, I told you can sing your way in for Journey, right? Because they played Journey earlier. Yeah, you can sing your way to the front row for Journey's final performance ever in Hawaii. It's KSSK's Journey Front Row Karaoke Challenge. Yeah, you can sing Don't Stop Believing. Woo! Go to KSSK Hawaii on Instagram for all the details. Don't miss Journey, September 5th, 6th, and the 8th at the Blaisdell Arena. 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Woohoo! 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Gwen Stefani, Pink and Nate Roos, Green Day, Sia, and Michael Jackson's The Way You Make Me Feel. Woo! All right, keep it here on 92.3 KSSK.
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0: 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I am Sweetie Picaro. Just give me a reason. Pink and Nate Roos.
1: Right from the start, you were a thief. 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

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That was Green Day. I am Sweet of a Car. Birthday shout outs coming up. And your next chance to win a trip for two to our iHeartRadio Music Festival coming up at 1 o'clock. Right now it's Sia, feeling unstoppable.

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92.3 KSSK, Justin Bieber's Daisies on this Aloha Monday. You got me, sweet of a girl, singing and dancing with all of Hawaii's feel-good favorites of yesterday and today. Are you ready to sing with me right now, though? Because it is birthday celebration time. And if you are celebrating your birthday today, August 31st, the final day of August, ha'olilaha now, a very special birthday shout-out to my Crusader brother, Scotty Gonzalez, celebrating his birthday today. Gonzo is 60 years old today. It's also Scott Tajima's birthday. Ooh, Sanoi Namahoy celebrating a birthday. Samantha Morgan, Deanne Morimoto,

SSK News Center. I'm Mandy Suganuma. Private practice doctors are raising alarms over HMSA payment changes taking effect tomorrow. HMSA will stop monthly payments for patients without a processed claim during the past 18 months. HMSA says patient coverage remains unchanged and the policies will provide clearer data about their care. UH is withdrawing a policy regulating protests and free expression across its 10 campuses. The time, place, and manner policy took effect on an interim basis July 1st and restricted volume levels, protest locations, and activities. The university said they will continue refining the policy. And Treasury Secretary Scott Bessent is hosting a group of 20 finance ministers this week in North Carolina. Bessent is planning to press them to re-examine their trading relationships with China. He told Reuters the world cannot have a China with a $1.2 trillion trade surplus.

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I am Sweetie Picard. Gotta send a shout out to Sonoy Namahoy celebrating a birthday today. Here's Taylor Swift, Opalite.

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1: Maroon 5 and 92.3 KSSK. You got me, sweetie, for girl, on this Aloha Monday, singing and dancing with all of Hawaii's feel-good favorites of yesterday and today. Hope you're singing and dancing with me. How about winning? Don't you want to win? We're giving you three chances Monday through Friday to win a trip for two to Las Vegas plus $1,000 spending money. But you got to be listening for that keyword that we just gave you. If you missed it, it is Vegas. Text Vegas, V-E-G-A-S, to 200-200 for your chance to win that trip for two to Las Vegas plus $1,000 spending money. Woohoo! I want you to win. You can go see BTS, Benson Boone, Goo Goo Dolls. Yeah, if you don't win this hour, your next chance happens at 5 p.m., all right? Good luck. I know you can win. Come on. Kelly Clarkson, Denise Williams, Ed Sheeran, and ABBA all standing by on 92.3 KSSK.
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92.3 Kansas K. Sweetie Picard with you on this Aloha Monday. That nationwide keyword is Vegas. Text that to 200-200 for your chance to win that trip for two to Las Vegas and $1,000. 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All right, here's Denise Williams. Are you ready to sing with me? Let's hear it for the boy. Woo! I love it. Happy Aloha Monday.

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